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1: The excitement is coming to the Caribbean as the Limacol Women's Caribbean Premier League takes over from September 5th to September 17th. 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

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Even your man know Nicki's do it better. I know you don't like me. You wanna fight me. Always on my page, never double tap like me. Baddies to my

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3: Well, listen, can we raise the energy right now in Monday Madness? Let me raise the energy now, man. But watch me. 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

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Listen, I want to see every single rag in the air right now.

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All you ready? 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

It's Mr. 305 checking in for the remix. You know they had that 75 Street Brazil. Well, this year's gonna be called Gaiocho. Que hola, gata. Que hola, omega. And this is how we gonna do it. Dale.

0: Good morning and welcome. I'm Jesse Ramdeo with headline news here on CNC3 and the TBC Radio Network. The state of emergency expires today, but the government is already looking at what comes next. Prime Minister Kamla Pisabi-Sessa says the new Special Operations Bill will allow authorities to target areas plagued by violent crime and gang activity. Delivering a statement in Parliament yesterday, she says her government has laid the Special Operations Bill 2026, which would establish policing districts and allow police with Defence Force support where necessary to conduct special operations. The bill also provides for temporary closures, cordons and curfews, along with enhanced powers of search, seizure, arrest and detention. But the Prime Minister says those powers will come with safeguards, including mandatory body-worn cameras.
1: Within closed areas, officers must use body-worn cameras, registered weapons and formally record complaints. Detainees must receive medical care and visitation rights, while enhanced powers of search, arrest and detention will remain subject to judicial oversight. I repeat, search, arrest and detention must remain subject to judicial oversight.
0: Yesterday marked the first of 2 days where high-priority detainees are being released from the nation's prisons. Rain did not stop security agencies from taking every precaution, including using drones to monitor activity. Those coming to collect their relatives were photographed and their vehicles searched outside the Eastern Correctional Rehabilitation Center. At the Golden Grove prison, relatives complained about unjust detentions. One woman who did not want to be identified called on the state to do what is right.
2: We would like them to be fair to the citizens. We would like them to think about God because He's the one who gives us life. I would like them to do the right thing. I would not like them to be vindictive, but have the citizens' interests at heart and do what is right and correct, especially in the sight of God.
0: President of the Prisons Officers Association, Gerard Gordon, is backing calls for compensation for those held on PDOs. Gordon says those who were never charged should be considered for compensation, particularly given the conditions in which some were held. He says the state must also address poor conditions within the prison service. Gordon says there is no detention center specifically for PDO detainees, meaning they are placed in prison conditions alongside other inmates. He also says the lives and livelihoods of some detainees may have been damaged by prolonged detention.
3: Everybody knows those conditions are terrible. I believe the point is being missed is that there is no move by the state to improve those conditions.
0: We'll stay tuned for another news update at the top of the hour and for comprehensive coverage in our midday news and major newscast at 7 p.m. on CNC3.
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0: the Midwest is younger.
1: Fire, fire, fire. Yeah, I hear me, Chris Kennedy. Fire.
0: We at war.

0: 6 o'clock. Good morning, good morning, good morning, good B2B morning to you. What's going on, nation? Chris Kennedy alongside Selector Miles in your company. Welcome to B2B Thursdays. What's going on, Miles? Morning to you, bro.
1: Morning, Chris. Everything cool? What's going on with you?
0: All is well, all is well, all is
1: good
0: well.
1: Thanks for that.
0: Yeah, man. We up and active indeed.
1: Yep.
0: On your B2B Thursday. How you doing? Football as well. Hope you had a good night's rest and, you know, you're up and active, you know. Doing what you have to do on a Thursday. To those maybe heading to, you know, your workplace, good morning to you. To all those traversing via the Max Easy Taxis, good morning to you. And I know, of course, we have school children that listen to us as well too. So good morning going on to the youths.
1: Yeah, good morning to the young ones.
0: Today's is a real important day as well, where we teach you, you know, the music, you know, for those who not too familiar with some of the tracks, you know, some of the hits from yesteryear. And yeah, of course, that's what the B2B is here for, you know, to educate as well in the mix. All right,

0: We have a special guest passing through, so keep it tuned for that. I'm not going to tell you who it is just yet, but it's a B2B artist, right? So keep it tuned for that.
1: Legend.
0: Huh?
1: A legend.
0: Yeah, a legend. In the music space. I ain't gonna tell you which genre yet, but just keep it tuned, all right? Because we're gonna open up the lines as well, where you could ask the artist some questions as well. Mm-hmm. All right, I almost give it away. Yes.
1: Yeah, boy.
0: I was right there. I almost give it away, but I didn't.
1: No, man. Yeah, let's take it. Don't worry.
0: Yeah. No, Suave. It's not Cartel.
1: Cartel is considered a B2B artist.
0: Well, for some, yes.
1: I mean, but isn't he relevant now still?
0: Yeah, he's still relevant, yeah.
1: So therefore, I mean, he could be.
0: Well, yes. But he transcends from your generation to my generation and to Suave and them generation too, so.
1: Yeah, but when we say a B2B artist, we mean a B2B.
0: A B2B. Artist. B2B.
1: We don't mean someone who's still relevant now.
0: Okay.
1: In the sense of. Because I wouldn't call Marshall a B2B artist.
0: True.
1: Marshall's still here.
0: But he's still Uncle Marshall.
1: No, you have to give him his respect.
0: Right.
1: But I wouldn't refer to him as a B2B artist.
0: Right. I like that though. I like that conversation. Who would you say Nation is a B2B artist?
1: Yeah, I mean, you had to give him respect for his years in the business. Cartel, yeah. Marshall, Gallen.
0: Yeah.
1: You know what I mean? But,
0: yeah. they are still relevant to this day.
1: Yeah, they're not B2B artists.
0: Yeah. Okay. Nice conversation. We will see what the Nation thinks, you know. We could talk about, you know, B2B artists and artists that are still relevant in the space today.
1: Mm-hmm.
0: All right.
1: Yeah.
0: We touch the Nation, of course. Nation also. We got the WhatsApp back up and running. Right? So, to those who are in the group, they would know because we sent a voice note this morning, right, to the Nation. So, that link to join the Grand Slam morning show family, it's on our IG, as I said yesterday. Go to our IG. Go to the bio. Click more, and you would see the link right there in links. So it's actually on my own. Miles is actually posting it to his.
1: No.
0: All right? So, organize and join the family. Be a part of the mix.
1: You got that text?
0: Yeah.
1: Let's see.
0: Right? somebody call it. This Nation not nice enough. I don't think. Anyway, we would see how it goes. We would see how it goes. Anyway, Nation, we touch a Nation. First and foremost, with your early morning check-ins before 6.

Nice. So we got to go. Hey, good morning going out to Charmin. Charmin checked in at 6:04 p.m. So good morning, Charmin. Good morning also going out to Sean Ali and the Port Authority team checking in. A special good morning going out to Tamara Sanchez and the Ansa Makamoto ladies locked in as well. Ready for the B2B. Checking in at 6:44 p.m. I also saw Teach. Teach sent a message or something that... Yeah, Teach. Yeah, Teach checked in at 6:12 p.m. So good morning going out to Teach.

0: Also, good morning going on to Joseph. Checking in at 7:01. A good morning as well going out to Karen, checking in from Maryland at 8:47 p.m. Good morning going out to Eagle Saw, checking in at 9 p.m. Eagle Saw from St. James, a good morning going out to Alicia, aka Sugars, checking in at 9:06 p.m. A good morning to Shonet, checking in for the B2B at 9:11 p.m. Good morning going out to Miss K from Rio Claro, checking in at 10:10 p.m. Good morning also to Candice, checking in at 12:05 a.m. Good morning, Selector Tower, checking in at 1:57 a.m. Good morning also going out to Triniman Glenn from the UN, checking in. Well, he checked in at 12:51 a.m. Good morning going out to Gailan, checking in at 1:17 a.m. Good morning going out to Guinness Bosch, checking in at 1:58 a.m. Cassia checking in at 2:26 a.m. Good morning to you. Good morning going out to Candice from Animal 500, checking in at 2:55 a.m. A good morning going out to Jamal, checking in at 3:12 a.m. Easy Papa checking in from London at 3:12 a.m. A good morning going out to Lion Paul from Sawa Sawa, checking in at 4:03 a.m. Good morning going out to Tyrone Wise, checking in at 4:22 a.m. A good morning going out to Tyrese, checking in at 4:30 a.m. Laho Corner checking in at 4:52 a.m. Best Fire from New York, Brooklyn, New York, checking in at 4:58 a.m. A good morning going out to Danzo, checking in at 5:02 a.m. Blazer Maxi checking in at 5:05 a.m. Transporter checking in for the B2B at 5:07 a.m. Good morning going out to Warrior, checking in at 5:07 a.m. A good morning going out to JC Genesis Contractors Company, checking in at 5:12 a.m. Perry checking in at 5:18 a.m. Janelle, George, and the Caribbean Union College crew on their way to school, checking in at 5:34 a.m. Good morning going out to the team from Connecticut, checking in at 5:40 a.m. Glenos and the crew. Good morning also going out to, is this Brothers? Brothers checking in at 5:43 a.m.
1: When we finish.
0: All right. Good morning going out to Andrew from the Cocoa Bones Road, St. James, checking in at 5:46 a.m. A good morning going out to Kavita and Kelvin from El Dorado, checking in at 6. And a good morning going out to the Black Moses, Rasta Rupa, checking in at 6 as well. Good morning going out to Empress G. She's in the mix, checking in early at 6 as well. All right. So, yeah, that was your early morning check-ins. Your check-ins before 6. What going on there, Milesu?
1: Pressure again? Check your email, yeah.
0: Lord.
1: I don't think that could work.
0: Okay.
1: Because what it did was...
0: The same thing.
1: Took it straight off from this phone and sent it to mine.
0: Oh, okay.
1: So, all right. Yeah.
0: Oh, okay. All right, don't worry. Go forget
1: you
0: it.
1: You get off. The code?
0: Yeah.
1: Well, it's good.
0: Yeah.
1: And set it back straight.
0: Right. We'll figure it out. Don't worry. All right. Hey, so we touch the Trinidad and Tobago Guardian of the People. $4 at your local newsstand. I'm seeing here on the front page, mandatory body cams under Zoso. Prime Minister says cops assigned to hotspot communities must wear requisite gear, but no provision made in revised bill laid in Parliament. That's on page 5. I'm also seeing here on page 6. Prisons Union says SOE detainees should be compensated. Okay. So that's on page 6. I'm also seeing here on page 7. PM says no cabinet reshuffle on cards. So I also saw a video with her on CNC3 where she was saying that, you know, she's confident in her cabinet and there would be no reshuffle.
1: Yeah.
0: All right. And on page 11, I'm seeing here, Saparia Borough Councillor escorted from session by police. That's on page 11. Hmm. Yeah. What's going on here? Over to you, Milesu.
1: In international news today, we head to Brussels, where they're saying EU chief proposes social media ban for children under 13. In Kyiv, they're saying Russian drone strike on passenger bus in Ukraine kills 5. In Gaza City, they're saying building damaged by strikes collapses in Gaza, killing 21. And in final story, we head to Geneva, where they're saying the World Health Organization sees encouraging signs in Congo Ebola fight. So that's great news. Any kind of positive signs with respect to that, to me, is a plus.
0: It's a plus, yeah, indeed.
1: Yeah, I'm not even going to lie about it.
0: Totally agree.
1: So those are your international stories today. You can check them out on page 14 of The Guardian, and The Guardian will digest. We're seeing your requests. We're approving as things progress. Don't worry, everything good.
0: Everything good.
1: We up and running.
0: Yeah.
1: It's just to switch it back to the phone.
0: Yeah.
1: We're letting you all know. We're not keeping you all in the dark. We were trying to find a way to have it on two phones at once, but it doesn't seem like it's possible.
0: It is possible.
1: Well, maybe two, three.
0: Well, I mean, they mirror in this.
1: That's a mirror.
0: And this, so.
1: But.
0: We'll figure it out.
1: We're working on it. It's up and running.
0: It's up and running.
1: I just approved like 3 people.
0: All right, nice.
1: Right? So you're all inside.
0: All right. All right, Nation. Hey, let me see. I got some info to let the Nation know quickly. Let me see what's going here. My friends, just because you're driving the team don't mean you can't get lit. Want to get a buzz without the alcohol? 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

0: 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Keep it locked. The Grand Slam Morning Show. Chris Kennedy alongside Selector Miles. And, yeah, the link is up. So,
1: oh, yes, it is.
0: Go organize requests. I know a lot of requests will be coming in.
1: Oh, yes. It is. Oh, yes, they are.
0: Right. And if you want to find the request, you go to my IG, Chris Kennedy TT, or Selector Miles' IG as well. And the link is right in the bio, right? Nice.
1: Yep.
0: We'll be back. Keep it locked.
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0: 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Hello, good morning.
1: Good morning, my brothers.
0: Wow. What jail is this?
2: What is going on here? What is going on?
0: Miles, this is a ghost we talking to, yeah? What this?
1: Chris, I see you holding on the fourth, man.
0: What is this? I am so confused.
2: We switched the shots.
0: I know you use my brethren, but I ain't hear from you in a while.
3: Yeah, what going on?
0: What going on?
1: You know when I go down to cool is lost signal with okay. This network, you know. Remember what going on is back and all in the green side, you know.
0: Right.
1: If you're, you know, board of director. Anyhow.
3: Good job.
1: Hey, brother, Miles, how did you up that video of you, boy? Well, I see you talking in the background, boy. Is madness inside there?
3: I don't know what happened, honestly, and I really don't know. I can't answer that. But,
0: it's all love. It's all love on we
1: Love and cupcakes.
0: Yeah, man.
1: Yeah, boy.
0: I say I was outside, boy. Riding train and all kind of thing, boy.
1: Yeah, well, that's what they're going to do in Toko now, you know. They're going to pass it through where Kublai Singh was protesting.
0: What?
3: Yeah, stupid as you are.
1: Yeah, that was going on Toko Development, boy. Toko Development.
3: Yeah, they are developing, but they got to make that link. That one link you make, man.
0: You're ridiculous.
1: Signal still good. I'm James.
0: All right, have a good day. This is where you need to make your exit. Okay? It was good to hear from you, but that's when you go point. There, all right. Yeah. Have a good day.
3: Yeah, it's so, happy to hear from anyone. Yeah, no then, way, boy.
0: Yeah.
3: This is what he do with us.
0: Wow. So Nation, we run into our next issue and we run into another issue. However, we know what we did wrong and it would not happen again, right? With the link. So don't you worry, we're playing a waiting game. Tomorrow it will be up and running, right? For sure. But just stay close to our social media and we'll let you all know, right? Because we know a lot of people want to get in. Right? And we will make sure everybody get in. Right? So don't worry yourself, we'll organize the link and everybody will get in. Alright? Alright. Just bear with us. Hello, good morning.
4: What is it? Morning.
3: Hey. Oh, morning. It's that kind of morning, boy.
0: Well, you know what
4: morning,
0: you call for?
4: Morning.
3: What is it?
0: You calling this boring show, boy?
4: Morning.
0: You calling this boring show, boy?
4: Oh, you know I say them things.
0: You calling this boring show?
4: People telling us.
0: Come on.
4: Oh, you know I say them things.
3: You have some of the worst things to say.
0: About us, but you're coming here.
4: So let's take and talk from people then.
3: No. We're hearing you. They're recording it.
4: And playing it?
0: Yeah. And sending it to
3: us. I have recordings.
0: You want me to play it? You want us to play it now?
4: Yeah, thanks. Like,
3: I'll send it to you. I wouldn't play it on air. I'll send it to you.
4: What's going on across here?
0: Don't worry about it. We good.
3: At no point I sounded like I wanted to fight.
4: Mine's looking like you want to beat somebody. What's going on? At no point I sounded like I wanted to fight. Blaze, first your love, Blaze.
0: Hey, I ain't gonna lie. If it's one man love, Blaze is you, innit?
3: Yeah, Blaze biggest lover.
4: Watch that, Miles. Miles are talking at

0: for your hobby say now we have a might have an opening sometime next month. You're gonna come and check we.
1: Brother. Hobbies, you Hoppy study here. Ben, say what I want you to do for me.
0: You have an opening next month. Listen, Hoppy saying you have an opening next month. Don't study them. Don't study these sap guns and them mind. Don't study these sap guns and them Hoppy.
2: All right. But Ben, we have to go to the news. Ben, call us back.
1: Call back if you
2: call
1: want. When you call back, listen.
2: Yeah.
3: Shutting down rumors.
2: Here comes your 7 a.m. news.
3: Imminent. The speculations was triggered by a list circulating online that proposed several major changes, including Saddam Hussein as Attorney General, Sean Sobers as Energy Minister, Gary Griffith in the Ministry of Defense, and Philip Alexander to be assigned the Agriculture Portfolio. However, the Prime Minister rubbished that list, saying there'll be no reshuffle at this time, while acknowledging that they all can do better.
4: Why do you all put anonymous sources? There's always some anonymous person, some fake stories, fake news. No, the answer is no. Am I satisfied with my cabinet ministers? I will tell you this. There is always room for improvement in every one of us. So the whole cabinet, and of course, there's room for improvement in the media corps as well. So there will be no reshuffle at this time.
3: Prime Minister Kamla Prasad Bisesa says she is not worried about the diplomatic challenges surrounding her planned meeting with Venezuela's acting president Delcy Rodriguez at the upcoming United Nations General Assembly. Prasad Bisesa confirmed that arrangements for the meeting have been finalized. It comes amid a year of diplomatic tensions between Trinidad and Tobago and Venezuela, including Caracas declaring Prasad Bisesa persona non grata last year. Prasad Bisesa said that particular matter is being addressed through the relevant channels.
4: I don't think that is for me to do. Those are diplomatic challenges, and my Minister of Foreign Affairs and their Foreign Affairs Ministers, I'm not worried, quite frankly.
3: Stay tuned for another news update at the top of the hour and for comprehensive coverage in our midday news and major newscast at 7 p.m. on CNC3.
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0: Now get that right there, right?
1: Fire!
0: Well, this one dedicated to us. 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Right now, I'm gonna kill one, hit me one, like, maybe it's like a touch some people, come.

0: once again, my friends, welcome to the Grand Slam Morning Show. Second hour, of course, Chris Kennedy alongside Selector Miles in the company. 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

0: 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Good morning, going on to the Quartz family. Mm-hmm. I know the Quartz family always locked on. But hey, we're gonna take a quick pause and come back with more. I feel like a button. Sing the right song with this rhythm in it. Before you even know the name of the rhythm in it.
1: Well, he burn up
0: the rhythm one time.
1: Well, he burn up fire never after.
0: He burn up. But yeah, I mean, Trinidad.
1: He was real angry.
0: For real?
1: Yeah, he was.
0: He was upset.
1: Because they didn't name the rhythm yet.
0: Oh.
1: So he just sang on the rhythm. Saying, all right, finally, he doing a soca, he make an offering.
0: So no, he did say, should we name this the pigtail rhythm? Like, nobody did say, because Capital on the rhythm.
1: No.
0: They didn't care.
1: Clearly, they didn't. And he went mad after.
0: Look at that man named Ital Lee and all on the rhythm. So they didn't care.
1: But what's Ital Lee's song name?
0: Oh, wow. Ital Lee's song name is Pigtail Time.
1: He was having that time.
0: Pigtail Time.
1: Yeah, Pigtail Time.
0: You know, I'm curious to hear what that song is.
1: Trust me. You don't want to hear what that song is. Trust.
0: Pigtail Time.
1: Trust me.
0: Nation. Nation, you hear the.
1: You really want to hear?
0: Nation, you hear the name of a song called. And you hear the name of a song, right? Name is Pigtail Time. What do y'all think? What do you think going on? No, don't play it yet. Hold on. I want to hear what the nation thinks. Let me take two calls quickly. 624-1005 or 623-5001. You see a song and you see the name Pigtail Time from a man named Ital Lee. What do you think? Ital Lee singing Pigtail Time. What do you think that is?
1: That.
0: What do you think it's about? For real? All right. Yeah, it was a big song.
1: No.
0: Oh.
1: You said. But you know the song?
0: You know the song?
1: Yeah, it was in the mix.
0: Hello.
2: Umba gonna like that beat.
1: That is not what we are.
0: Oh, boy.
1: That is not what we're speaking about.
0: We didn't ask you what I like the beat. We just asked, like, when they hear the name of that song, what do you think the song would be about? Hello, good morning.
3: Morning. My name is Ital Lee, and he's singing about Pigtail. Two things contradicting each other. He's sounding like he's looking to come out of the closet, and it's now right. Time for Pigtail.
1: Wow.
0: All right, wow. Let me hear this song, Miles. Yo, it's an imitation.

0: enough. I heard enough. It's okay.
1: Yeah. No, but you know, though. And I'm trying to find it, right? You know that stressful song was on this with him?
0: Yeah. I know the Destra.
1: With third bass.
0: Yeah.
1: Which he actually wrote.
0: Yeah.
1: It's supposed to be here, but I guess it's 90 soca folder. So let me see if I can find it and play.
0: The Destra.
1: Play sister one. Yeah.
0: Right. Look at it.
1: The third bass.
0: Yeah, nice.

0: Keep it locked.
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3: Mrs. Gaskin,
4: it is not my problem that your husband want to come in here and resting his head at the night, eh?
3: No,
4: Mrs. Gaskin, put on the gun. Put on the gun, love is

0: Now we're going to get ready to jump into a very special interview right here on Slam. And on Sunday, September 27th, RBC Royal Bank will host the 11th edition of the RBC Race for the Kids at RBC's Sinclair headquarters, 7-8 Sweetbriar Road, Sinclair, Port of Spain. This global and Caribbean initiative brings communities together to run, walk, and wheel in support of children in need. Today, we're learning more about the race, where the funds go, the children and families who benefit, and how you can still support this important cause. We have with us this morning Mark Jardin. He is on the line with us. Mark, good morning. Hello.
1: Good morning, sir. Good morning. How are you?
0: All is well, all is well. How are you?
1: Lovely. I cannot complain at all, man. Thanks for having me.
0: Not a problem. So, Mark, what is the RBC Race for the Kids, and what is the significance of this year's 11th edition?
1: The RBC Race for the Kids is a global series of charitable races that began in New York in 2008 and spans over 15 countries globally. In the Caribbean, it includes Cayman Islands, Trinidad, and a smaller version in Tobago. The 11th edition really just shows the commitment that RBC has towards the RBC Caribbean Children's Cancer Fund. Mm-hmm. And over the past decade, we've received approximately $7 million going directly to supporting this cause.
0: Ah, this is good. Okay. So every registration fee is a direct donation to the fund?
1: Correct. Every registration fee, and then internally, the different business units within the bank throughout the countries, they raise funds towards it. So, you know, it is really a full-on effort by the bank.
0: So Mark, walk us through the process. You know, where the proceeds from the raise go and how they are used.
1: The proceeds from the race go towards helping children 16 and under with regards to treatment, funding medication, funding just their entire care, treatment, and testing for cancer patients. It is funneled through the RBC Children Cancer Fund, and it's in joint partnership with the Cancer Society of Trinidad and Tobago.
0: All right. Well, of course, seeing that you mentioned that, can you speak to the importance of the partnership with the Cancer Society, you know, and what it enables?
1: It enables the, prompt and efficient treatment of children, and we've helped over 400 children to date. I mean, because it unfortunately, cancer plagues us through every socioeconomic bracket in the country. So every dollar of support helps. Mm-hmm. And it helps ease the lift and the burden that some of these medical costs do, how they do affect families in need and families that are treating children in this space.
0: All right. I'm also seeing that there were children that was a part of the fund, you know. They have been declared cancer-free with support from the fund, you know. What do stories like theirs mean to you and the RBC team?
1: I mean, stories like that really do hit home, because our support and commitment to the cause really does directly impact their life and allow them to not only live a much healthier, better life, but also lift the financial burden that this treatment does have. You know, I mean, it has a real impact on family members as a whole. So, you know, you help take care of each other, right? I think that's the basis of what this fund is trying to do.
0: Yeah. And it's a great initiative, I must say, you know. I didn't even know, you know. I mean, having these interviews is something that the nation should know about, and also, you know, go behind to support as well.
1: For sure. Are you taking part?
0: I will.
1: Fantastic.
0: All right.
1: That's great.
0: Yeah, I will. So for those who didn't get a chance to register, however, the race may be closed, but the cause isn't. You know, how can members of the public still get involved and make a difference?
1: So you still have a chance to an opportunity to make a difference here by contributing directly through the RBC account for RBC Race for the Kids Trinidad and Tobago, or going on to the website RBCRaceForTheKidsTNT.com and make an online donation. So those are two channels that you can help support the cause.
0: Nice. And I think I actually make a donation as well. I have to.
1: Really appreciate that.
0: Yeah, we'll do. I mean, it's a great initiative, you know, and anything to help the children of the nation is always a positive, so.
1: For sure. I really appreciate that.
0: Indeed. So at its core, you know, what do you hope people take away from this year's race? You know, whether they're running, they're walking, volunteering, you know, or cheering on from the sidelines?
1: No, it really shows that support comes in multiple forms. Support comes financially, support comes to in person,
0: yeah.
1: And communities that come together and understand what is in front of us really helps alleviate the issues that some of us within the same community face. So it's really about building awareness and growing the support for the cause.
0: Well said. All right. Well, anything else you would like to leave with us before we close things up today, Mark?
1: I continue to support the race. The community continues to support the race. We have to manage our numbers because we want to, I guess, keep the experience and keep the size of the race to a certain element, right? You don't want it to grow too big and then it loses focus. But again, support for the RBC Caribbean Children's Cancer Fund is in person, financially. And I mean, just thank you for everything that we've received so far.
0: Mm-hmm.
1: And if there's anything we can do, please reach out directly.
0: All right. Well said. And we're going to see you all there racing.
1: I'm in a bright green.
0: Oh, wow.
1: Blue green shirt. So you can't miss me. I'll be the size of a tree.
0: Wow. All right, Mark. Well, the only thing missing will be your name. Your name will be on your tee, Mark.
1: I hope not.
0: All right, Mark. Mark, all right,
1: for sure.
0: Great initiative once more. You know, good morning going out to you and the RBC team as well. And, you know, again, clappers to you and the team, man. I love this initiative.
1: For sure. Really appreciate it. Thanks a lot for the support and thanks a lot for the interview.
0: Not a problem. Hey, ladies and gentlemen, that is Mark Jardine, Managing Director of RBC Royal Bank Trinidad and Tobago. Thank you so much for joining us today and sharing more about the RBC Race for the Kids. And remember, the 11th edition takes place on Sunday, September 27th at RBC St. Clair headquarters. Whether you run, walk, wheel, volunteer, or support in another way, every contribution can help support children in need. 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And look up for Mark. Mark is going to be out there in his
2: bright green.
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0: Hey Nation, we have to run to your ATM news in a bit. But what we could do, baby, we could try to see if we can squeeze in a one call. What do you say, Miles?
1: Yeah, why not?
0: I want us. Let me touch the Nation quickly. I want us before the news. And all you need to do this quickly. Come on, Nation. Quick. All right, 624-1005 or 623-5001. We got your news, your headline news up next. And we have a jam-packed show today. All right, a lot happening this morning. We have some giveaways in the next hour, so keep a look for that. Our guest Superstar, passed through.
2: I got a message here that she got tied up with some incident, so I'm trying to figure out if she's coming later on or if she could still make it to us.
0: Okay.
2: Well, I kind of already said she, but I mean, whatever.
0: You see?
1: Because I'm dealing with it. We in real time here, people. This is what happens. We dealing with things in real time. So sometimes, you know, it might slip.
0: And it almost slipped me when I said it.
2: She is coming.
0: She's coming, okay.
2: Yeah, she's coming.
0: All right, nice. All right, hey, Nation. Your ATM Headline News up next. Keep it locked.
3: 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I am Jens Laven with Headline News on CNC3 and the TBC Radio Network. The state of emergency expires today, but the government is already looking at what comes next. Prime Minister Kamla Prasad Bisesa says the new special operations bill

0: will allow authorities to target areas plagued by violent crime and gang activity. Delivering a statement in Parliament yesterday, she said her government laid the Special Operations Bill 2026, which would establish policing districts and allow police with Defence Force support where necessary to conduct special operations. The bill also provides for temporary closures, cordons, and curfews, along with enhanced powers of search, seizure, arrest, and detention. But the Prime Minister says those powers will come with safeguards, including mandatory body-worn cameras.
1: Within closed areas, officers must use body-worn cameras, registered weapons, and formally record complaints. Detainees must receive medical care and visitation rights, while enhanced powers of search, arrest, and detention will remain subject to judicial oversight. I repeat, search, arrest, and detention must remain subject to judicial oversight.
0: Yesterday marked the first of 2 days where high-priority detainees were released from the nation's prisons. Rain did not stop security agencies from taking every precaution, including using drones to monitor activity. Those coming to collect their relatives were photographed and their vehicles searched outside the Eastern Correctional Rehabilitation Center. At the Golden Grove prison, relatives complained about unjust detentions. One woman who did not want to be identified called on the state to do what is right.
2: We would like them to be fair to the citizens. We would like them to think about God because He's the one give us life. I would like them to do the right thing. I would not like them to be vindictive, but have the citizens' interests at heart and do what is right and correct, especially in the sight of God.
0: President of the Prisons Officers Association, Gerard Gordon, is backing calls for compensation for those held on PDOs. Gordon says those who were never charged should be considered for compensation, particularly given the conditions in which some were held. He says the state must also address poor conditions within the prison service. Gordon says there is no detention center specifically for PDO detainees, meaning they are placed in prison conditions alongside other inmates. He also says that lives and livelihoods of some detainees may have been damaged by prolonged detention.
3: Everybody knows those conditions are terrible. I believe the point is being missed is that there is no move by the state to improve those conditions.
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0: 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Welcome to the jungle. Let's head to the phone lines, Miles. Oh, what do you say?
1: Yeah.
0: All right.
1: Let's go.
0: Hello, good morning.
2: I see a that boom gold thing and we just like tune. Miles, do them far.
1: What advice?
0: So, hold on. Let me just watch tune. Let me just play some tune now. Let me just play some tune until our guests. All right. All right. Let me just play some tune until our guests. All right. Hold on. Let me just let the nation know one more thing. Every drop of sweat tells a story of effort. But when you sweat, you lose electrolytes. Gatorade Thirst Quencher replenishes what sweating takes out, fueling your hydration so you can get back in the game. Stay hydrated with Gatorade. Is it in you? Hello, good morning.
3: Hello. Chris Kennedy, what?
0: What's going on?
3: Morning.
0: Morning time.
3: Morning, what's going on? What's the vibes, right?
0: All is well, Anna. What's going on with you?
3: I cool. Morning, Miles. What's the vibes?
1: Oh, morning, I cool. What's your order?
3: Yeah, man. It's good. Not only morning show, it's just checking in now by Chris, by Ramadan.
0: Hey, Ramadan. Easy, Ramadan.
3: Hey.
0: Don't know.
3: Easy. Yes, sir. Good son. Have a good day, fellas.
0: You're locked on, boy. You working on the other side, eh? Up the road?
3: I'm working on the other side, yeah. Yeah, on the better side, that's it.
0: Not the better side. No, but you're calling here, though. You're listening to here, though.
3: You see?
0: You're listening to them over there.
3: Come now, man. I want to go down in the water, down in the sea, down in the belly is where you go.
0: All right, all

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1: Pick me now, hold you down. 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Whoever can pop you down. You have your own bed, you know, sleep on ground.
0: Morning going out to my friend, the

0: Why would I play your aunt now?
1: Oh, mama!
0: Yeah.
1: Money, money, money, money, money, money, money, money, money, money, money, money, money, money, money, money, money, money, money, money, money, money, money, money, money, money, money, money, money, money, money, money, money, money, money, money, money, money, money, money, money, money, money, money, money, money, money, money, money, money, money, money, money, money, money, money, money, money, money, money, money, money, money, money, money, money, money, money, money, money, money, money, money, money, money, money, money, money, money, money, money, money, money, money, money, money, money, money, money, money, money, money, money, money, money, money, money, money, money, money, money, money, money, money, money, money, money, money, money, money, money, money, money, money, money, money, money, money, money, money, money, money, money, money, money, money, money, money, money, money, money, money, money, money, money, money, money, money, money, money, 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

0: You know, have I ever went on an excursion? I don't think I ever went on an excursion, like a wasi. Like a wasi excursion. I've never been.
1: We did one.
0: And then I wasn't able to come. Yeah, I remember.
2: That was the only one I ever went to, eh?
0: Oh, okay.
2: The one we did.
0: Okay, I've never been to...
1: Yeah, Jason Blaze and myself, I remember that.
0: Yeah, I've never been to like a wasi excursion. Foot out the...
2: Oh,

0: experience though. I need the experience.
1: That's still pumping, no?
0: People, yeah, I think people still do excursions and things, you know. It's a, nowadays it's a Maxis and thing with pool and all kind of bacchanal and...
1: With pool?
0: No, it's happening, no, for real. For real, for real, for real. It's have like some of them bus and them have like pool and thing.
1: Nice.
0: The nation will be able to tell me, for sure. Yeah, hello.
2: Yeah, hello.
3: By them bus riders, to them, I don't know, by Red Lieutenant Kiss, the only thing with you is I feel like you might be the one new leg out the window. You know, they would like to put some of my wife for people who pass it.
0: Nah. Anyway, my friends, you're going to jump in our sponsored time. All brought you compliments, folks. Good morning going on to the folks team. I know they always locked in as well. Your folks family, and my friends, folks, the brand you know and trust is giving you a chance to win some world-class folks goodies this morning. You know we love a trivia. So, we're going to ask you some folks-based questions for a chance to win a folks prize. All right, before we get into today's questions, though, I got to let you all know about the brand, all right? 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

Alright, so now that you know a little more about folks, it's time to see how much you really know. 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And we're looking for 2 winners. The rules are simple. We're going to ask you the question, and you must give us the access phrase. Remember, the access phrase once more is hashtag folks moving your world. And the first caller with the correct answer wins. It's that simple. All right? So, get ready to call me up. 6241-005 or 6235-001.

0: Hello, good morning.
1: Hi, good morning. 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
0: All right, nice. Who am I speaking with?
1: Curtis.
0: Curtis. All right, Curtis, you ready to win all compliments, folks?
1: Yeah, I believe so.
0: Spell folks.
1: It's spelled weird. Hold on. F-U-C-H-S.
0: All right, nice. But that wasn't a question. Anyway, so moving on to question one. Where does Fuchs come from?
1: German. It's from the German industry. Germany.
0: All right. Let me see.
1: Oh, you mean who distributed it?
0: No. Where it comes from. Where it comes from. That's what I asked. All right. Well, yeah. All right, Curtis. And... True or false?
1: Yeah.
0: Fuchs only makes motor oil for cars. Is that true or false?
1: False.
0: All right. What's your name? What's your full name, Curtis?
1: Curtis Nine.
0: All right,
1: spell
0: Curtis.
1: Different.
0: All right. So, yeah, what to do, Curtis? Send me information on the WhatsApp. You have the WhatsApp number?
1: Yeah.
0: All right. So, keep it locked and I'll let you know if you're inside, right?
1: Okay, thanks.
0: Easy, Curtis.
1: Yeah.
0: Right, so we're looking for another caller. Hello, good morning. Hello?
2: Hello?
3: Why?
0: Oh, hello. Oh. I don't realize who it is. Man, I don't realize who it is.
4: You realize it's free cocoa? Free call.
0: Oh gosh.
3: Good morning, boy. Good morning.
0: Good morning.
4: Were you coming? Why? You didn't come in. Good morning. You why dog the place.
0: All right, why?
4: Morning, Jersey.
0: Best of luck, Chris Garcia.
4: Yeah,
0: why? You ready? Yeah. You ready to win?
3: All
0: compliments, folks.
3: Of course.
0: All right. So here's your first question. Fuchs is known for its German engineering and technology. So tell me, which country did Fuchs originate in?
3: Germany.
0: And
3: the
0: more...
3: The best league? The Bundesliga?
0: All right. You push
4: it.
0: You can get disqualified, eh?
3: What kind of thing is that?
4: Stay on track. We're talking about Fuchs.
0: All right. And second question. True or false? Fuchs...
3: Uh-huh.
0: Fuchs only makes motor oil for cars. That's true.
3: That's a lie. That's false. They're all in the aero industry.
4: All right, Jersey, just for you, spell Fuchs.
3: F-U-C-H-S.
0: All right. Well, I could ask you about Fuchs, boy.
3: Let's still ask the question.
4: Because of you.
3: Hey,
0: where's the access raise? Say it again.
3: Fuchs moving your world.
0: All right. The company provides lubrication solutions, right?
3: Mm-hmm.
0: Could you tell me? Could you tell me the list? Hello.
3: Yeah, listen.
0: Could you tell me a list of companies and a list of sectors that uses Fuchs?
3: A list of companies, you say?
0: Companies, also sectors in the industry.
3: Oh, all right. So you have the machinery industry.
0: All right.
3: You have the automotive.
0: Right.
3: You have the marine industry.
0: Right.
3: You have the aerospace industry.
0: All right. I can't give him no. I can't tell him.
4: What viscosity oil do you use?
3: I want the side of U30. Or if it's the side of U30.
0: We didn't ask that.
4: We asked which one do you use?
3: I just use side of U30 and 15W40.
4: Cool. Okay. On the Fuchs bottle, they have a fine print. Tell us what the fine print says. Jersey inside.
0: Congratulations. Well done. I can't deny it. Alright. So we have two winners. So congrats going out to Curtis and congrats going out to Jersey. All inside.
3: Well, yeah, you don't know that information, so
0: right.
3: You don't know.
0: However,
3: mm-hmm.
0: The next giveaway we have, you cannot call.
5: Why I can't call?
0: Because you had to get somebody else a chance. You had to get somebody else a chance.
5: But I could just know your chance.
0: Right, but Curtis, how long was the last time you won something?
5: A while ago, boy.
0: When a while ago was?
5: A few weeks ago. No.
0: Yes. You didn't win ping pong or something the other day?
5: No, all you didn't give me.
4: Isn't catch or something?
0: Yeah, catch or something.
4: Catch, you see?
0: Yeah. Look. Anyway, Jersey, congrats. You're inside.
5: All right?
0: Nice. So congrats going out to Jersey. Congrats going out to Curtis. And there you have it, my friends. You've learned that folks is about much more than motor oil. 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We take that pause and come back with more. Keep it locked. The Grand Slam Morning Show. 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

0: excitement is coming to the Caribbean as the Limecol Women's Caribbean Premier League takes over from September 5th to September 17th. 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
1: Yo, you! 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
1: Watch the sun, watch out. Anything now, shock out, get washed out. Watch the king, the boat, and the queen, I come out, patch out, spread the carpet. One thing we have to tell on us, so watch out. Adam Ransing. Adam Ransing.

0: Ladies and gentlemen, boys and girls, we have in studio the queen.
1: Yes.
0: The queen of the pack.
1: Yes.
0: The undisputed queen of the dancehall.
1: Yes.
0: In the mix as well too. The icon. Legendary icon.
1: Yes.
0: Welcome to Slam Studios. Welcome to Trinidad. We have with us this morning, Patrice in the mix.
1: Thank you so much, and thank you for rescuing me.
0: Wait, hold on. So wait, what are you trying to say, Patra? Hold on. Patra, what are you trying to say?
1: No, man. You know, I was supposed to be over here.
0: Yes, right? So what?
1: I had to come and send someone to grab me. Here he is over here.
0: Somebody,
1: turn the phone by yourself.
0: Somebody say you had Ken and them butterflying and boggling and thinking.
1: Yeah, we're in there. I keep big dance hall going over there.
0: You didn't whine for you? You like to whine in?
1: No. Yeah, me whine when me done.
2: No, that's him, you know.
0: No, that's him.
2: The other announcer.
1: Oh, yeah, no, he's...
0: Ken,
1: no,
0: you,
1: man.
0: You like to whine in? You like to whine
1: in? No, man, him is more than whining. Him is more like that. He's all in, you know, like a skin out whine.
0: Hey, Patrick, welcome to the show.

0: Then, yeah, but beside that, I'm very happy that I'm in Trinidad, you know, because it has always been that good relationship with you guys. You guys have supported me so much.
1: Indeed, indeed.
0: You know, and everything, and it is, you know, it's just perfect and nicely fitting to know that I'm also going to be at the Caribbean Music Awards. And it's in Trinidad.
1: Mm-hmm.
0: To be in New York, right?
1: Yeah.
0: And of course,
1: King's Theater. Yeah.
0: Yeah, we would have gone to New York to King's Theater. But there's nothing like a Caribbean Music Award in the Caribbean.
1: In the Caribbean, right.
0: It's kind of actually fitting, right?
1: Yeah, yeah.
0: That's what's supposed to happen. But I'm very thankful for everything. Mm-hmm. I'm the same person that you guys known back in the day. Only thing, I'm a little bit much more smarter.
1: Mm-hmm.
0: And I'm in control of my masters.
1: Nice.
0: I'm in control of my stuff.
1: Nice.
0: And, you know, I'm signed to my own label now, but being distributed through J House, Sony, Orchard.
1: Okay.
0: So now I'm slowly doing my album, but I'm putting out a couple of singles before the end of the year.
1: Nice.
0: And it's all about being sensual. So all you ladies who have lost your sensuality, I'll bring it back for you slowly. But there's no rush. And then for the man who always wanted to be that tender touch and everything and just be grooving in the right vibe, that's what the music is going to be about. That's what I've always done. You know, I defend both parties.
1: Nice.
0: Make women feel confident and the man them feel good.
1: Nice. Yeah. I wanna ask about dancehall music today. You know, how do you feel about dancehall music today? Because I mean, the sound has changed tremendously from you know, back in the 90s. Mm-hmm. You know.
0: Yeah. Well, there's nothing like the 90s and what's going on right nowadays and stuff. Me listen one and two, but because I've gone through so much, I haven't been focusing on it. But you know, this generation have their thing. Music continue to, you know, change a little bit. But for one thing, I'm sure about all of us old school artists. Mm-hmm. Even if there's a change, we like to make an enhancement and keep it exactly the way people want it. So it's only hit records, good quality vocals, and it has to be done. No auto-tune, nothing like that.
1: Yeah, because I know there's the trap dancehall and so on and so forth, you know, where people would, you know, experiment.
0: Yeah, man,
1: experiment.
0: Them
1: but you also would have experimented with your music, you know, different songs as well too.
0: Yeah, but I wouldn't experiment with trap.
1: Right.
0: But I would experiment with like the R&B or the hip hop and the straight dancehall or reggae, even rock, and you know, and house
1: and
0: music
1: house
0: as well. Yeah. But the trap thing is good for the generation that's doing their thing. I don't, non-judgmental at all, but for me to be sensual and feeling that stuff, I have to have something like real concrete, you know.
1: Nice.
0: Yeah, man, real music.
1: In regards to that generation as well, you know, who are some of the artists that you like, you know, that you've been hearing, you know?
0: Who Marie at all? Wait, in this generation here?
1: Yeah.
0: Don't do that to me, dude. I don't even know what's going on mostly. Jade? 450? I just made 450 last night.
1: Yeah.
0: And guess what? It's so funny. I felt so embarrassed because it was like six guys and I was calling everybody 450. No, you're laughing. And he was laughing too until they showed me because I didn't know what was
1: so going on. So you met Weekday and Javi and
0: the guy with the beard.
1: And then
0: they understood it because I was like, it's when somebody said that's 450 over there. I'm like, okay. So everybody was 450 for me. But the beautiful thing is that I know that this generation have their own crowd. And you have Lila Ike, who's also of this generation, who
1: correct.
0: We make my stuff. And you have Yeza, of course, which we also do a song together.
1: All right.
0: Of course. You don't know Yeza? With me and Yeza?
1: No. Well, I will learn to tell.
0: No, one man, my feeling can put it apart. Natural body look good than them ever want.
1: Okay.
0: Them say them want me from them saw me, but them saw me, so me my friend from turn returning.
1: Alright. Well, we had to check out that one.
0: Yeza, it's what is he called again? She's coming in today.
1: Right.
0: So she'll be here today, but that's a good one.
1: I mean, should I be here making rounds with you?
0: No, man, she's coming later in the day.
1: In the day?
0: I came in last night.
1: Okay.
0: You understand?
1: Right.
0: It's called Organic.
1: Alright.
0: Alright? And I'm gonna remake that. I know one of man will feel him can put it on me. Natural body look good than them ever want it.
1: Mm-hmm.
0: Them said them want me from them saw me, but my mommy. Send me no for chat on my crani. If you're bummed, you know what I mean? Something like that.
1: All right,
0: good.
1: All right.
0: So that's what it is. So when she come, you know, you guys should give her an interview as well.
1: Yeah, we will get by it.
0: Because she's really cool like that, you know. So,
1: nice.
0: Yeah, man.
1: I know, of course, you had stepped away from the spotlight for a bit, you know.
0: Yeah.
1: What was going through? What were you going through that
0: I was getting,
1: chapter in your life?
0: Yeah. Went through a couple years of depression, which was 28, but I was getting rid of my damagement.
1: Okay.
0: Not management.
1: Right.
0: You know, I turned around and also get my priority in place and not owned by masters and everything. So I'm very much thankful and humble about all of that stuff. And then I needed that time to find myself, but I didn't know it was going to take that long.
1: Mm-hmm.
0: But I was ready for the journey because in the midst of it,

0: I was fasting and praying and getting so much familiar with God and His works and how He looked at me and how He just makes sure everything happens. Everything I prayed for,
1: it's happening.
0: Yes, and but He also healed me.
1: Yeah.
0: Because when I was going through my depression and trying to get out of my paperwork and everything, I didn't have to take any medication or anything to go through that. I just go through it, and I pray, and I fast, and I do everything. But no, I'm good.
1: All right, nice.
0: Yeah, so well, you have to go through things.
1: Yeah,
0: everybody.
1: Yeah.
0: But I'll be having that in my autobiography because my fans need to know what's up. You know, people put a lot of stiff stuff online and all this. They don't know where the hell I'm at. They just know what we like, they talk about Aaron Hall and stuff.
1: Yeah.
0: Aaron Hall has never done me anything. So I'm just trying to say is that I don't go around dealing with that, but I'm happy that I'm free. I wanted to get out of my contract, and now I'm free, and I own everything.
1: And we're happy for that.
0: Thank you.
1: We're happy for that.
0: Yeah, so that's what's up.
1: Indeed. You know, of course, you are one of the, you know, the first Jamaican female artists to actually really break through into the international circuit.
0: Right.
1: You know, When you look at dancehall today, where there's that you pave the way for a lot of dancehall artists to then come forward, you know, how does it feel?
0: I mean, I have to give respect to, like, you know, Sister Nancy and those ladies.
1: Yeah.
0: And, of course, Lady G. Mm-hmm. But the first female video I saw was Lady G. Not for many, I'm not spreading too much room, enough respect. And I love that. And me and her are cool until this day. And Mama Nancy. But for me, the part, instead of I've said, because I've taken it to the international base, is that it's a beautiful thing, you know. And I have to give mad props to Shabba Ranks.
1: Yeah, of course.
0: Bride.
1: Yeah.
0: That man, Shabba Ranks, take me and tour.
1: General.
0: Him. Yeah. The emperor.
1: Mm-hmm. The emperor.
0: The emperor.
1: Yeah.
0: He just emperor.
1: Well, hey, I just born.
2: I just born.
1: When Patron and Shabba was running the route, it's Gugu Gaga and Dribble and Pampers and Milk.
0: Yeah.
1: But yes, the emperor indeed.
0: Yeah, man, definitely. Yeah, so it has been a beautiful thing to know that I was under the camp. And of course, for me to get out of my depression and to get back into the way of business is Bonnie Wailer. What's Bonnie Wailer?
1: Mm-hmm.
0: You know, Bonnie Wailer was my mentor. So he passed away and everything. And, you know, so this song that I have, No Threat.
1: Yeah.
0: That I choose to put this song out first because I want to give respect to the elders and to the people who have actually helped me, like the Shabba Ranks, the Ninja Man, General Trees, Yellow Man, and of course Bonnie Wailer. So I've been surrounded by strong people.
1: Nice.
0: But it's up to me to have just used it in the right way. And that's why I respect about Bonnie Wailer so much. He would have kept me in such private time and make sure I'm okay or check on me and everything and teaching me the business.
1: Yeah.
0: It's very deep.
1: And that's why you were also very successful as well, you know, because you've been around legends, you know.
0: Only legends.
1: Yeah.
0: You know, when I look at it, I'm like, because Yellow Man, when I was younger, and he used to pick me and Lady P up in his Volvo. That time we think Volvo are the boss. Yo, we were like, I'm a Volvo coming to pick us up. We were so excited.
1: Yeah.
0: And then he would come and open the door for us, and we'd go in and we sit in the back. Rosie, his wife, was always in the front.
1: Right.
0: And we just feel rich them time, you know, like, oh my God, we're getting picked up in the Volvo.
1: Mm.
0: And he helped me a lot. And General Trees would help me how to formulate my lyrics and how to write rhythm. But Ninja Man now would teach me how to clash and kill anything.
1: Mm.
0: So it's like I have this balance, you know.
1: Mm-hmm.
0: So I love
1: All rounded.
0: All rounded. Yeah. You know, when I assess everything, I'm like, I'm a lucky woman.
1: Yeah, indeed.
0: To be in the midst of all this. Because even SZA, Luciana, Buju Banton, we all come out of the same camp.
1: Right.
0: At 2B Grove Road.
1: Right.
0: Homer Harris. So it's been an amazing journey, man. But what I love more than anything else is that I was born in that era, not this era, because it's so confusing now. And I feel so blessed to be here.
1: Mm.
0: Much less to, you know, to do it again.
1: Yeah.
0: Do it once more, as Bonnie Wailer said, but to connect not only with my older folks, but to also, you know, introduce myself to this audience, the younger audience as well. Because trust me, the good thing about this audience, where they will learn about me and the type of music that I'm doing, they're going to love it and gravitate. They can just go back online and research me.
1: Yeah.
0: And then they'll be able to see everything.
1: Well, that is what I was going to ask you. You know, how does it feel, you know, for this new generation, you know, this younger generation to even know your past hits?
0: Yeah, man.
1: When you see them singing your past hits.
0: I'm like, I'm surprised. And not only that, I'm happy that they get to see that.
1: Yeah.
0: Because they will get to also have a slice of the era. And I've also heard the other day that vinyls are up.
1: Yeah.
0: The CD sales are back up.
1: Yeah.
0: And who you think buying those? Those are the younger generation.
1: People.
0: I was so happy to hear that as well, because they want something they can hold on to.
1: Mm-hmm.
0: You know, back in the day, I would have hundreds of thousands of people lining up for my autograph. I would sign autograph till my hands are numb. Even for prisoners. Prisoners used to send me. Wow. In the state, they send me like boxes of pictures. They're buying my flyers and my CD. Their family will get it and send it to them.
1: Yep.
0: And but now, the only thing has changed is that I've gotten much smarter, more spiritual, and I'm in control of my destiny.
1: And we could see it. I mean, I could see it on
0: better.
1: You. I could see it on you.
0: Yes,
1: you know, I
0: yeah,
1: see it from your energy. From I mean, even though you give me a little buff there outside.
0: Yeah.
1: Patrick, I buff more up, you know. Miles, okay. I get buff up.
0: No, I was like, when you see us coming in, leave the door open. Don't say you'll be back. What's the thing?
1: Nice. So let's talk about the music now.
0: Yeah,
1: and also I want to take some calls because I mean the nation been asking to speak to you because the people want to speak to you.
0: Yeah.
1: But let's talk about the music.
0: Yes.
1: New dancehall track, No Threat.
0: Yes.
1: All right, that just released. Tell us about it.
0: Okay, No Threat is about no threat at all. Because as you say, and you know, we lay the foundation and we don't relish in it as such, as in a negative way, but a positive way. No Threat for me, actually, as I said, I've said this story so many times, is that people would say that because I was from back then, like the older patrol, you think you can manage what going on in this generation? I was like, are you kidding me? No threats, no threat, love and direct. And then guess what? They know there's no threat.
1: Mm.
0: It's about music. And also the people that has done everything. But in reality, I'm the queen of the pack. And nobody can ever touch that.
1: Indeed.
0: It is impossible
1: Indeed.
0: For anyone to take that position
2: of that
0: queen of the pack. Because what we've done, it's in, you know, cement in stone right now.
1: Right.
0: Yeah.
1: Yeah, it can recreate history.
0: Yeah, exactly.
1: Yeah. History is written and it is what it is.
0: It is what it is. And as I said, I look up to other female back in the day in order for me to be strong in what I do. But I didn't try to be like them, you see? Because I love Tina Turner. I love Grace Jones. I can sing like Tina, actually. Let me sell some hands. You hear that? Sounds will bound together. I used to do that at school for fun.
1: Okay.
0: Yeah, but I wouldn't do it for real, like, you know, because I love Tina's voice so much. But I've admired those women's strength because she's also gone through a lot.
1: Yeah.
0: Have gone through a lot. No, she passed away. But it's a beautiful thing. And of course, you know, Grace Jones is not scared of anyone.
1: Yeah.
0: Actually, everyone's scared of her. Men. But she's also amazing. So it's good to be in my thought process when I think about music and stuff. Those are the females that I look back at.
1: All right. Well, let's get into the tune.
0: No Threat.
1: All right. Go ahead. You do the

0: That's what we do.
1: Somebody say something like you've never left.
0: Oh, no, I haven't left. I was just ensconced.
1: Queen of the Park Patrol in the mix, ladies and gentlemen. Somebody told me to ask you about, you know, how was I was meeting Tupac?
0: Oh, meeting Tupac was just a regular thing. It's a cool guy.
1: Mm-hmm.
0: He came up.
1: What happened?
0: Well, what happened is that I was doing my video, romantic call. I met him before from the MTV thing, however.
1: Mm-hmm.
0: I did the video romantic call, but we did parts in Jamaica. Then we had to do the other part in LA. So I was in my trailer, and then my publicist at the time, Angela Ellerby, came to me and said to me, "Someone is here to see me."
1: Mm.
0: And I said, "Who's here to see me?" And then he opened the door, and I was like, "Wow, that was Tupac." That was Tupac.
1: Yeah.
0: And then Tupac went, "Yo, P, what up?" We do the regular thing, and then he was like, "Yo, that guy in the, you know, the car, because there was a guy we rented that day to be in the video." And Tupac said he had to get out of the car, because he's going in the car.
1: And then Tupac, because he was in the video,
0: And come in the car, and he was he spent about 4 hours with us, up, down, highway, and everything, had a ball, and it was a good thing. Wow. Although the guy is still upset about it, that was in the car.
1: So
0: but he got paid.
1: Oh, well. And he's still upset? Well, he wanted to be a part of the video. He wanted to be seen.
0: Yeah, I felt so sad. Wow. And he reached out to me on Facebook one time. I was, oh, God.
1: He reached out to you? What he say?
0: Yeah, he's like, "But I'm very sad." He was like, I don't even like thinking about it. It was just so, because he was there, you know, because if you watch the end of Romantic Call video, Tupac didn't really have the jeans outfit on. Mm-hmm. But if you look good, that silhouette that's coming down on the dip, that's the actual guy. Because he had already done a shot on too.
1: Okay.
0: Yeah, so it's not like the car was just set there and he was there and come on. No. He started and Tupac, so he's just gone.
1: Mm.
0: It's okay.
1: Interesting. All right, well, let's actually head to the lines now, because I know the nation want to get in.
0: Yeah,
1: so,
0: let me hear Trinidad.
1: Right, let me head to the lines quickly, because I know we don't have much time. We have to make way for Camo.
2: Good morning, Chris.
1: Hey, morning, Hi. Morning.
2: Yeah. Good morning, Patra.
0: Hey, sweetie, how are you?
2: I'm good. I always wanted to know, what do you have four queens in the pack, right?
0: Huh?
2: You have four queens in the pack, right?
0: Yeah, four queens in the pack.
2: I would like to know, which queen are you?
0: No, man, the whole, you say, it's four queens.
2: Queen?
0: Exactly, because it's a queen of the pack.
2: Uh-huh.
0: In other words, so all the females around the world, you're also queen, but I just take the queens out of the pack.
2: All right.
0: If you're going with a... Yeah, that's what it is. I'm the queen of the pack. You can stack it the way you want.
2: And I grew up listening to music, and I see that song, you know, release there. That song very hard.
0: Ah, it's funny.
2: I love it.
0: You love it? You want me to sing a piece for you? Madam, I run to me, not take back me, cha-cha. Shuffle it at me, and the queen in the pack, cha. Look how me cute and sexy like that. And me plant the con, so you better watch that. You get that?
2: Yeah, but I love your new song too.
0: Oh, thank you.
2: Yeah
0: man, I'm back, you know, coming with some nice music for you guys.
2: Yeah, some years ago, right?
0: Yeah.
2: Some promoters in Trinidad said it was bringing Patra in Arima.
0: Oh, I remember.
2: Right? Yeah, but they never bring you here. What they do? They hire a limo with some doctor. You know, you sound here, you're here, breathing, right?
0: Mm-hmm.
2: And then why don't you know a little piece?
0: Mm-hmm.
2: And then a shiny lady had that braid, and has she weaving out any mass limo?
1: No, what?
2: They kill everybody free. Patra was there.
1: What?
2: And everybody going in the Arima tennis court, he was nowhere to be seen.
1: Where that was?
2: That was in the 90s.
1: In the 90s?
2: Yeah,
0: you're talking about the show that was at the stadium?
2: Nah, the stadium was in Tong.
0: Yeah, it told, well, that's not my fault. The thing is that the people, they're most very excited. So, you know, and that's why I'm so happy that I'm coming back on now, because I really want to give one of the thing what deliver. But you guys, you know, the younger generation back then in our age, they were shaking stage for real.
1: Mm. You know what it is?
0: Nowadays, people are grown up. They're going to behave themselves.
3: Yeah, man. This is
1: Brady. This is Mr. Brady.
3: He's singing.
0: Hey, what's up, sweetie?
3: This is the original Birdman.
1: Buddy,
3: and I love to hear this song from
1: buddy,
3: you.
1: Buddy, sing a patra, buddy.
3: I'm gonna make me sound loud. Dip and fall, bang.
0: What was it?
3: You're saying
0: dip and then fall back.
3: It's a family affair. I believe in love. I believe in love.
0: Watch it. Watch it.
3: Everyone must be clear now.
0: All right, now the cream for your welcome. Yeah.
3: To love and more than
1: which I'll lose it.
3: It's a family affair. Oh, yeah. It's a family affair.
0: Yeah. But don't show love. Yeah, thank
3: this is
0: you
3: your
0: so
3: example,
0: much,
3: Madam Inside Arima, man.
0: Yeah, man.
3: You teach me the wine. You know that?
0: Don't worry, sir. Of course. That's what I do.
3: You, in our school days, and them girls are wine for any maxi coming up from school, and then your patch up play am.
0: Yeah. You get the butterfly.
3: Dip and fall back. Dip and fall back. But maybe, hey, you are whining. I see me trying to whine, and them girls are whining, and I'm trying to whine. You see me? I never forget that song. And yes. I love the family up here with Shabba, man. Love
0: your
3: NST, man. Queen of the Park.
0: Yes,
3: love
0: yes,
3: your NST, man.
0: And of course, you know, the Emperor is still there doing his thing.
3: Yeah, man. And the King of the Dance, Shabba.
0: Yes, man.
3: Love to all your man.
0: Yeah, man.
3: I never forget in school days.
0: Yes.
3: You had me go in Ireland. It was Queen of the Park. And still the Queen of the Park. The cat is your man.
1: Indeed.
3: Keep it up. And love always, man. Keep good.
0: Enough
3: someday
0: respect.
3: Someday me and you shall meet, man. Love,
0: yeah, man,
3: love,
0: of
3: love,
0: course.
3: Patch,
0: yeah, man.
1: Easy, Mr. Birdie. Easy, Mr. Birdie.
0: Mr. Birdie. Big up, Mr. Birdie. Mr. Birdie sing like Mr. Birdie.
1: Yeah, I know. Yeah, you should hear him on a Friday.
0: Man, back. I love it.
1: Yeah. Should hear him on a Friday. Should hear him on a Friday.
4: Patra, me say you're bad. Patra, me say you're bad. For the Caribbean award, you're in a Trinidad. Patra, me say you're bad.
1: This is Rupert. This is Rasta Rupert.
4: This is the Black Moses with you. I'd like to do collab. Greetings.
0: I love
4: queen
0: that.
4: Of the park.
0: Oh my God, for you to have such, you know, and key and even have that type of vibe, you're well rehearsed.
4: Thank you very much.
0: Thank you so much. Thank you so much.
4: Greetings to the panel.
1: Greetings, Rasta Rupa.
4: Blessed love, Slav Nation.
1: Every
4: Patra,
1: time.
4: Yes. It's been a while.
0: Yes.
4: I don't think I have seen you in a show. I cannot recall.
0: Yes.
4: Would love to do a collab with you, and I would love to see you perform.
0: Oh my God, that's not a... Listen, without a shadow of a doubt, my link is right in here, and my man is right here. We're going to take all info now and stuff like that. You want to sing that again for me one more time? Why do I take it?
1: Well, so he went already.
0: Oh,
1: went already.
0: So we're going to... You're going
1: to... Yeah, I would organize it.
0: Okay, cool.
1: I would organize
0: it.
1: We have a sample.
0: Definitely, because you know we want one of them Trini sexy. Yeah, I love all genre of music.
1: Hello, good morning.
5: Hello, my rat, I'm in a take back, no chat.
1: Hey!
5: So for the day, we are the queen in a depart.
0: Hey!
5: Look when you drunk sexy like that. Does me plan the can.
0: You better watch that.
5: What a guan, Patra, what a guan.
0: What a guan, my girl, big up yourself.
5: Watch me say school is them big braids.
0: Mm-hmm.
5: Watch me, you and me singing. I didn't turn out to be a singer. You hear a casting, right?
0: No, man, you sound good. And guess what?
5: Watch me, all your lyrics. I used to be singing and rocking in school.
0: Thank you
5: Welcome
0: so much.
5: Welcome back. I love the tune.
0: Yes.
5: Right? It's bad.
0: Mm-hmm.
5: And I know Trinidad will have it.
0: Yes, man.
5: We'll come again.
0: Easy.
1: I want to take one more. Let be a lady. So let me let the ladies get into at the same time. Hello, good morning.
6: But I'm a rotom, you know, take back no chat.
1: All right.
6: Double deck me and the queen and the park.
1: Okay.
6: Look how make you turn sexy like that. I'm a plan the car.
0: So you better watch that. I want to dab.
6: No, that was my anthem in school days.
0: Oh, wow. That's great. And guess what? That's what I said to everyone is that when I was thinking about doing Queen of the Park, and Tony Kelly and everything like that, I wasn't thinking that, oh, you're the queen, so you draw everything. Yes, we resonate and know that's what I'm representing in. But I was defending
6: Correct.
0: All the women at the same time to be confident and love themselves. You know, especially,
6: I love you so much. I love you.
0: Oh, nice meeting you.
6: That's my co-worker.
0: Hi.
6: I'm sorry.
0: Oh, your co-worker. All right, big up co-worker.
1: All right, love. Hey,
0: respect.
1: Patra, I wish we could...
0: But
1: you
0: I'm
1: know,
0: gonna
1: we
0: be coming back in the future.
1: Some...
0: Don't worry yourself.
1: Yeah.
0: What Ken, I'm gonna do in the meantime?
1: Ken Nolan and Ken Butterfly in over there and Ken.
0: I know, right?
1: And Bogalin.
0: No, But here it is.
1: Yes.
0: I'm going to be doing some dubs and stuff for you.
1: Right.
0: So you'll be hearing some special stuff.
1: I really appreciate that.
0: And we have this new song out too, which is a new genre, which is called Me So Sexy. Title Fluffy. Yeah, it's a house track that's for Sony Orchard. I'm doing something with Freddie Brown.
1: Right.
0: It's his project that it's an album that's up, volume one. All Jamaican artists like me, Being a Man, Tess and Chin, Ding Dong, Sasko, all of them.
1: Okay.
0: A whole bunch of people. Right. So what happened is that it's out now, the volume one, and my song, we just did a video for it. It's called Me So Sexy, Tight and Fluffy. The man them always say, I want you, girl.
1: Man, say hear the lyrics?
7: Yeah.
1: Okay, all right. We have a day. That releases tomorrow.
0: It's on Friday, yes.
1: So we get, what, this is exclusive? Is that exclusive?
0: Exclusive.
1: All right, say no more. But Patra, I mean, this is all the time we have.
0: Yes, I know.
1: We hope to get you back again. So we could speak some more. So come back. Make sure and check.
0: I'll book me next time. Yeah, I'll book me first.
1: Yeah, I'll come here first.
0: Come on, we're going to come and do some stuff.
1: It was a pleasure. And again, congrats on your honorary.
0: Thank you so much.
1: All the best. And see you at the CMEs as well.
0: Yeah, man. I'm very humbled by it, by the way, because for me, it's like music is a vibe, not a competition. And I'm so blessed to be here, not to mention all the things that I've gone through, and to know that I've also got back, you know, my master's and stuff. It has been a journey, but I'm very thankful to God, because if it wasn't him, I would not be sustained.
1: Indeed.
0: And I really appreciate those moments. And of course, I have good people around me all the time, my husband, my family. I have the best family in the world, because they don't stress me off.
1: Yeah.
0: Then they're all brothers. They spoil their sisters. Yeah, man, but I love people. I love everyone. I love the mentally ill, the elderly, the disabled.
1: Everybody.
0: Those are people that when I pray for them every day.
1: Because
0: it has a special place within me. You know?
1: And everything is possible with God.
0: With God. All things.
1: Everything.
0: Yes. Everything. So I'm appreciative. So big up Trinidad. When I don't want to be ago, the queen, I go eat some mango now with salt.
1: Yeah, we had to take it back. Chow.
0: I have the mango chow.
1: And you had the doubles.
0: Yeah.
1: Right, you had to get some bacon shark.
0: Where's the chow?
7: That's the mango.
1: The mango
7: show.
1: The mango.
7: That's what they
1: call it. We organize it.
7: Where you get it? They organize it.
1: We organize it.
7: Can't believe.
1: You're good to go.
0: We organize it, because that's low fat. Like,
1: and a bacon shark and you know, we go. A bacon shark.
0: What's bacon?
1: Bake.
0: Oh, it's baked.
1: Yeah, baked. Bake.
0: Right, baked. I know baked now, but you're not talking bacon.
1: No, not bacon.
7: It's too fast. Bacon shark.
0: Okay.
7: We kind of put the two words together.
1: Yeah.
7: So bacon shark.
1: Don't worry, Patra. I will take care of you.
0: Do that.
1: Don't worry yourself.
7: Introduce the song, though, Patra.
1: Yeah.
7: Introduce the song.
0: Which one? Oh, yeah. Okay. Me so sexy, dark and lovely, tight and fluffy. The man them always say, I want you, girl. Watch it.
1: Let's go.

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0: 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The bad man? 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
2: Why? 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
0: down.
2: Why?
0: It says madman badness. I go send it for you.

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June Cellar, play

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1: 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Big man, no deal with back, bamba.
0: Come here, brethren from Central, like a.
2: All right.

0: find your.
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0: Driving a unknown car if I want.
1: You want to say it? Say, don't run down, man, especially man who can't help you if you need.
0: You get
1: my girl. Somebody looking for me, love you. Watch it.

0: I looking like that boy. Yeah. What?
1: Still can't believe I go to two shoes, Scotty. Take out my magic stick like coffee.
2: She's smart too. She changed people by vector. She's public.
0: That's what I'm saying, but I just remember. You see the first. She did that. I just.

0: Oh, yes, we here, boy. Hey, I lied.
1: It's a real shuffle. Let's get talk of the shuffle, though, boy. Real
0: shuffle. B2B Thursday. Somebody.
1: Come on, hear this right here.
0: We want... We want the Elephant Man on the rhythm. Please. Please. Oh, gosh, boy, Voos. Oh, gosh, boy, come on. You see at Bacchanal, they like somebody say do like. Or they go full in the blanks. Do like somebody and try to diss somebody.
1: Yeah, you're not dissing her.
0: But back to this person begging for the Elephant Man. First come and fight it all this morning, eh? He said, how? You tell them. Because I know them say happening with them all. You ain't telling nobody.
2: Yes, we're doing soca today. We're doing soca today.
3: Next week for Elephant Man. Every week we chat for Elephant Man.
0: Last week you said next week for Elephant Man, eh?
2: Alright, is it that I want to rhythm with Elephant Man or do I want soca rhythm?
3: Sometimes she's just nice and easy. What's going on with me, eh?
0: Ole, go see. Tony watching the live, go see. Come on, really, when B2B with you. Somebody say we don't want no vote. We want the Elephant Man and the B2B. If Ole ban an Elephant Man, then ban everything. Ban Birdie, ban Chantal, ban.
2: All right.
0: Here we go. We go have a mini who take the rhythm.
2: Yeah.
0: But we're doing who take the rhythm soca today, right? But.
2: Nah. Yeah, let's get them the Elephant Man today.
0: If they get Elephant Man today, nothing next week goes fair. That's what you're saying.
2: Yeah, nothing. All right.
0: Well, yeah, that could work too. Let me just give you some information and I have everybody here now. 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
4: Mama.
0: And if you're... And people say they're calling for this rhythm. They want this rhythm and to take the rhythm. Where's that, boy? Where's that? Somebody say Chinese thing.

0: 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We're gonna take a break. We come back after this. Keep it locked.
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1: Yo, you. Yeah, you. Who does sing whole day and always have a new song in your head? Why haven't you entered the Level Up Rhythm Challenge yet?

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0: 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All right. Tell me, Kamo, what we doing? We ready for them there?
1: We ready.
0: Right.
2: All right.
0: So who take the rhythm? Tell me.
2: We have the Scarface rhythm.
0: Ooh. Right?
2: We have Beanie Man, Be Quiet.
0: Mm-hmm.
2: Who is that? Harry Toddler. Toddler.
0: Mm-hmm.
2: Angel Dance.
0: Right.
2: Sean Paul.
0: Chanda Paul. Right.
2: Call My Name.
0: Right.
2: Ward 1.
0: Right. Wait, hold on. We have Ward 21.
2: Yeah.
0: Right.
2: And right.
0: We have Mr. Lex. And Mr. Vegas. Right? We ain't miss out nobody. Right.
2: We had that guy.
0: Oh, how you name?
2: Yeah, okay.
0: All right, well, we go see how we go.

0: Boy. 624-1005 and 623-501. Call us up. We want to know. Who take the rhythm? Was it Beanie Man? Was it Harry Tudler? Was it Chanda Paul? Was it Ward 21? Mr. Lex or Mr. Vegas?
1: Or that guy.
0: Oh, you can call in on him.
1: Yeah,
0: you see what I see now there. Hello. Hello.
2: Badder than the replacement killer. Elephant Man.
0: All right, say less. Television I do this soca, you know, come on, you take your chin up and take it and take it. And then you play that guy on the rhythm. That's not. Who released first on the rhythm? That we have. Hello.
3: Hello.
0: Hi.
3: Who said the rhythm?
0: Tell me.
3: Ellie Man, oh God, Ellie, I'm blind. Ellie.
0: Oh gosh.
1: Give me a blind.
0: That would have made a nice rhythm too. 624-1005 and 623-501, and you can hit us up on the voice WhatsApp as well with some voice notes. 7077526. Right, let me see what we know here.
4: Oh, take the rhythm, Elephant Man, boy, play it back again. Run it.
1: That a banny from the shop,
0: boy. Come on, your honey man, Ali, up here with the sun, boy. And no people getting wild. All I see is Elephant Daddy. Only WhatsApp is just Elephant. I'm playing this voice, though.
5: It's the one called First and Last. Yes, you know what I said? It's called the Replacement Killer. Oh, pick the stripes them off as zebra. Yes. Elephant Man, take the rhythm.
0: Oh, yeah, man. Ta-ta-da-da. That guy does it again. You know, I want to find out, boy. Matter of fact, if Ole saying that guy winning, Ole had to sing the tune for me. Send her voice note. Send her voice note and sing the tune, because plenty of Ole is wagging us, eh? Somebody send an elephant emoji. Send her voice note and sing piece of the tune. Since it's that guy, you take it and his Ellie and his elephant.
1: I believe you know the song, you know?
0: They know the song? I'm just talking, take. 7077526. Send voice note, let me see. But first and last thing EP, so yeah. Outside of that, the rest of them is a wagoness. Full blown. Full blown wagoness. I'm telling you.
6: You're going on, eh? The sun too hot. Force for a little bit taking the rhythm, eh? We go through that today. Right. The sun is too hot.
0: You see?
6: All right.
7: Chichi man, I get kicking in the face.
0: That is not Elephant Man. Come on, that's Elephant Man.
1: No.
0: That is not Elephant Man.
1: Yeah, you probably know. I don't even know.
0: That is not.
1: Rocks, man.
0: Yeah, so what rocks? I had to ask you.
1: Right now, I pissed.
0: You're frustrated.
1: Yeah.
0: Ole,
1: I don't get the ghost this morning.

0: Filthy Willy, that's a celebrity. You can't do celebrities them day. You know what, indeed, Marshall and them not.
1: No, but in defense, Marshall and them would have shade all of. You know that?
0: That's what I'm saying.
1: Yeah, Marshall.
0: I'm putting personal partner too.
1: I know that.
0: Many pitch marble.
1: I know that, yeah. I know that. Right, anyway, so we can't fight it no more. Elephant Man, play, take the rhythm. Come up, lady people, Elephant Man. Because we are little that final or what to go. You know!
0: I'm a 2-3 Elephant Man, right?
1: Yeah, we can juggle
0: a celebration.
1: I'll Elephant
0: Man. Basically, after today, we can know Elephant Man for the next 3 months.
1: Alright. So, Elephant Man, ban.
0: Yeah.
1: You, Elephant Man! After this segment,

right, yeah, so like I say, all ain't get you. Or like I say, boy, we fight the man thing, however, however. And I think, I honestly think that that is fair. You understand me? Give him a little rest after the sun, you know what I mean? I find that real fair.

0: Band. 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Gonna pay some bills real quick, guys, and come back in the third and final one. Come on, Bruce, we here. Somebody see all the fighting real wild to ban the man for 3 months. So you can see. You can see what we want. Back after this.
1: Back to the basics of the old school slam B2B Thursday.
2: Yo, you. Yeah, you. Who does sing whole day and always have a new song in your head? Why haven't you entered the Level Up Rhythm Challenge yet?

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0: Hello. 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
1: Yeah.
0: Wrong number.
1: Okay. I know you probably was looking for Mavis.

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The sweaty back soaker. You see like this? Yeah, boy. This is soaker with intention.

0: Yes, boy, come over. Yeah. Nice. Somebody say second leg and anchor. Come on, second leg and anchor. Huh?
1: I don't know what I mean.
0: Meaning, continue soccer. So that's what I mean, second leg and anchor. If you... I like back on the side of it. Like, I get a second leg and anchor. Well, I mean, all you know what it is. If all you want it, all you could get. If all you want it, all you could get it. You understand? But I have information for you one time, so check this out.

0: 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That number again is 485-1113. I like that, man. That is what we're talking about. Proper settings. This guy's going to pay some bills and then come back. And when we come back, B&B. B&B.
1: Back to the basics, to the old school. Slam B2B Thursday.

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out of the sea better late than never. 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John Wick, take quick, close on the show, and the perfect way. Take it out with us. I don't know. We out.

the level of LS, man. I become a chef, the governor of vibes fast, total. Alongside the DJ, when they call DJ, come on, come on. Yeah, man, and on the inside, look, 10.5. Look up, lads, a big pick fix, cash up. In a rima, they watch it. They're slamming loud, man. I'm touching in late, but you don't know later than never. And that's all the things that are inside, yeah, man. So slam them in the call, DJ, come on, come on. Slam the world, is it?

0: And we've come to that time of the show. Yeah, we kind of just let things flow. 624-1005 and 623-5001. It's time to ball and big. Hello.
1: Oh, God. Oh, God. You take back, please. I'm begging you, fella, boy. Hello?
0: Yeah.
1: Yeah, boy. This is on here, boy. I just for back.
0: Hello?
2: Hello?
0: Hello? Hello?
2: I want to ball and beg for my stepmother.

0: Hello.
1: I'm not taking your back.
0: Hey, I'm nothing more to understand, boy. Hello.
2: Baby, first let them whenever I'm here, let's pop them back up, play my dress back, you don't need a waiver, please.
0: What are you going to do?
2: I'm running all over the place now, man, looking like Jane, child.

0: Hello. I'm not taking it back. You should have never been to...
1: Hello. Hello.
2: Brothers are red.
1: What's
2: up, Blue?
1: The
2: angel. I want to put...
1: Where the news, boy? Hello.
2: Roses are red.
1: Uh-huh.
2: I have something.
1: All right, I'm real glad that noise was going, blowing so hard in the background there. You're real glad. Hey, Ole had nothing about Ole self, you know. Watching our people rolling here on the WhatsApp, you know. So somebody say, yeah, boy, for San Camo. Every week without fail. Hello.
2: Hi, brother.
1: Yeah.
2: Like the song got out, just now I'm going to finish my poem. Huh?
1: Yeah, go ahead, that's your poem now.
2: This is all right. Violet and blue.
1: And
2: I'm saying I'm back.
1: Yeah, well, it was nice. Now we head over to the midday news.
3: Welcome to the Midday News here on CNC3 and the TBC Radio Network. I am Bavita Opolchan. Thank you so much for joining us. With a state of emergency ending today, police operations will continue as authorities work to maintain safety and order in communities. DCP in charge of operations, Suzette Martin, says heightened police activity will continue under Operation Watchtower. In a voice note issued this morning through the Police Corporate Communications Department, Martin assured the public that the police service will remain visible throughout communities. She's also urging residents to cooperate with police as they continue their crime-fighting operations.
4: Safer communities cannot be achieved by the police service alone. It requires partnership. We need our communities to continue engaging with us, sharing information, and working alongside our officers.
3: Chancellor Van is at the Golden Grove Prison in Arouca as more detainees held during the SOE are being released. Let's bring you his report.
5: The state of emergency called in March to address an escalation of gang violence ends today. According to the Prime Minister, a total of 5,802 people were arrested within the last 6 months, with 3,552 people being charged. Overall, 702 detention orders were approved, 573 were executed, and 240 detainees charged. A total of 564 detainees were ordered to be released without charge, with 78 scheduled to be released by the end of the day. Today is the second day where high-risk detainees are to be released after the mass releases began last Thursday. At the Eastern Correctional Rehabilitation Center, 27 detainees are listed for release, 45 from the Golden Grove Prison, 2 from the Women's Prison, 1 from the Youth Training Rehabilitation Center, and 3 from Tetron Barracks. A post-SOE anti-crime measure will be the passage of the Zones of Special Operations Bill, which will be laid in Parliament on Friday. The reintroduction of the legislation comes with 15 changes from the previous bill and does not need opposition or independent senators' support. Chancellor Vend, CNC3 News, Arouca.
3: Meanwhile, President of the Prison Officers Association, Gerard Gordon, is backing calls for compensation for those held under PDOs. Gordon says those who were never charged should be considered for compensation, particularly given the conditions at which

0: Some were held. He says a statement stole to address poor conditions within the prison service. Gordon says there is no detention center specifically for PDO detainees, meaning they are placed in prison conditions alongside other inmates. He also says the lives and livelihoods of some detainees may have been damaged by prolonged detention.
1: Everybody knows those conditions are terrible. I believe the point is being missed is that there is no move by the state to improve those conditions.
0: Now, the state of emergency may be over, but police are preparing for a different phase of their crime-fighting strategy. The micro-police unit at the Turuba Interchange was operationalized today, providing officers with another base from which to respond to crime across southern Trinidad. Commissioner of Police Alistair Gavaro said the units will be deployed according to analyzed crime data rather than simply being placed throughout the country. He says the strategy will allow police to establish a forward operating basis and direct resources to specific areas when needed. But while police know where some of those operations will take place, the commissioner said the public, and particularly criminals, will not be told in advance. He added revealing too much could undermine the strategy. The Public Services Association is not ruling out taking to the streets if back pay negotiations do not go their way. Now, 6 days ago, the chief personnel officer gave the PSA a final two-week extension to respond to his offer of 40% of the 10% settlement be paid in cash and 60% through non-cash benefits. That falls short of the PSA's counter-proposal for 60% cash with the remainder paid as deferred cash. Speaking with CNC's Roosters News this morning, PSA President Felicia Thomas said the union has already rejected the CPO's offer and will not budge on its position.
2: When the time comes, we will do that. If necessary, we will do that. The PSA will not shy away from hitting the streets if necessary. That is what is available to workers and that is what we will exercise.
0: However, Thomas said the negotiation process will continue. She also said she's happy for the teachers who have started receiving their back pay. Still on the labor front, workers at the Education Ministry are now refusing to work due to sightings of rat droppings in the building. This morning, the PSA president addressed the workers outside the St. Vincent's Port of Spain office. She instructed them to sign the register and go home.
2: OSHA has stepped in. They are involved. Public health inspector as well is involved. I know that the ministry, they are taking steps to treat with the issue, but until it is dealt with, the workers would be outside of the workspace until.
0: Well, Thomas said the report by OSHA usually takes 48 hours to be produced. Let's take a short break. We'll be right back.
3: All right, party people. It's about that time.

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3: Yeah, come ask me what upon my mind. I owe me an act up all morning. You're going like you don't know what upon my mind. Yeah, them upon my mind. All right then. May I go give you a couple line. I'll make sure I tell you, girl, yeah. All right.

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Singers or rappers, writers and creatives, the Level Up Rhythm Challenge is open. So if you've got something to say, the Level Up Rhythm featuring Aaron Duncan and Trini Baby is your chance. Tell Trinidad and Tobago how you level up for a better, more positive life. And there's something big up for grabs. You could win a professional recording of your song with a producer Kit Israel, the producer behind this year's hit, Doo Doo Darlin'.

Hashtag. Hashtag level up TT. That's it. 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
1: The excitement is coming to the Caribbean as the Limacol Women's Caribbean Premier League takes over from September 5th to September 17th. Catch the Trinbago Knight Riders, Barbados Tridents, Jamaica Empress, and Guyana Amazon Warriors battling it out for the Women's Caribbean Premier League glory. 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
1: Mummy, your dream came true. I gonna walk down the aisle.
2: Ah! Finally, show me a ring.
1: Of the plane.
2: What?
1: With KFC and Copa Airlines down the aisle promotion.
2: Well, take me on the trip now.

0: where were you all?
1: All right, guys, you know what to do. Call me up now at 624-1005 or 623-5001. Let's see who's up there. Hello, good afternoon.
2: Hi, good afternoon.
1: Hi, good afternoon. What's your name? Where are you calling from?
2: I am Magdalia, and I'm calling from Port of Spain right now.
1: All right, so you're ready? You're ready to win?
2: Well, I hope I wasn't tuning in.
1: All right, so let me see. Let me see if I could get. What is the theme of the 2026 Caribbean Music Awards?
2: Songs of the Caribbean.
1: All right, all right.
2: Rhythms of voices.
1: You sound like you're unsure.
2: Oh God, I was trying to scribble while you were talking.
1: All right. So that's the final answer, right?
2: Yeah.
1: All right. Nice. Correct. And let me get. You sure you know what event you're going to?
2: Yes, the Caribbean Music Awards.
1: All right. Let me see if I could get another one.
2: Don't go make it easy for me. It's the day after my birthday.
1: All right. Which Jamaican dancehall icon will receive the Lifetime Achievement Honor in 2026?
2: Lifetime Achievement.
1: You was listening to the radio today?
2: I
1: this morning?
2: Listen,

0: Patra.
1: You sure?
0: Yeah, she was there on all the radio station this morning.
1: Mm. That's your final answer. You want to call a friend?
0: No, not final.
1: All right, you know what? You're on your way to the pre-show, to the Caribbean Music Awards, all right?
0: So thank you.
1: Here what I need. Yes, here what I need you to do, right? I need you to send your info on the WhatsApp. You have the WhatsApp number?
0: Of course.
1: All right, send it and send a picture of your ID as well.
0: Okay, no problem.
1: All right, thank you.
0: All right.

We're going to head to the top, guys, of course, when we get back up. We're going to jump inside the reggae headquarters, the HQ. That's where we give you the very best in reggae music. And you're going to get that chance to send us a voice note, take control, and tell us what to play, you know? Maybe, you know, it's that kind of day and you feel like, yo,

0: Kingston, Jamaica, from to Slam 100.5. Nestor, what's happening?
1: Hey, I'm here, man. I'm actually here from Jamaica, Queens, New York, Yazid. But big up Kingston, same way. Big up Trelawney, too, Yazid.
0: Don't know. So tell me what's happening for the Caribbean Music Awards this weekend.
1: Hey, man, I'm blessed to say I've been nominated for Best New Reggae Artist. Yeah, and we're excited to be here. This is my first time in Trinidad.
0: Nice.
1: So big up Trinidad.
0: Nice. Well, I know everybody to say, you know, it's Trini to the bone, you know.
1: What that thing?
0: Trini to your heart.
1: Trini to the bone.
0: Yeah. So what's the category that you were nominated in?
1: Best New Reggae Artist.
0: Oh, nice.
1: Yes.
0: So tell me a little bit about Nesta itself. You know, what's you released an LP?
1: An EP. Yeah, called Your Love Alone, end of last year.
0: Right.
1: It's my first reggae project, you know. Reggae music is in my family. My dad, he had a group called the Visionaires out of 12 Tribes in Jamaica.
0: Yeah.
1: And, I'm just here. The baton been passed to me to just continue the works and just take it up to the next level. So that's what I do.
0: Yeah, well, I know that you have been doing a lot. You were on tour. Tell us a little bit about that.
1: Yeah, so earlier this year, I got the tour with Cali Buds. Big learning experience. Big up Cali Buds. And after that tour, springtime, I got the tour with Protégé and do 5 cities with him in the States too as well. So big up Protégé for real. Because these are people that just, you know, they see the vibes and they want me to be able to take it to the next level. So they give me a helping hand. So I'm highly appreciative.
0: Nice. Yeah. I like that. So this is your first time at the Caribbean Music Awards?
1: This is my second time. So back in 2024, I had this tune that went stupid viral called Outside Dancehall Record. And I got to go to the Caribbean Music Awards to just see the vibes and stuff like that. And that's when it was in New York.
0: Right.
1: So now it's in Trinidad and I'm actually nominated. So that's a blessing, yeah.
0: Nice. Well, I feel you're taking home something this year, you know.
1: Hey, I pray.
0: So I know it's going to be an action-packed weekend, you know. You're talking about the welcome reception.
1: Yeah.
0: And network experience. That's Friday. That's tomorrow, right? On Saturday, there's the pre-show concerts, right? Red carpet events.
1: Yeah.
0: Followed by the main awards.
1: Jaja.
0: And on Sunday, we're talking about the Stars and Steel Pan concerts and awards and after party. So Napa is going to be lit.
1: Yeah, whole weekend, turn up.
0: Yeah, so tell me, how could people get in contact with you as a new artist?
1: Yeah, so if you want to contact me, it's iNesta, any platform. You get what I'm saying? Instagram, TikTok, Facebook, EYENESTA. Yeah.
0: Nice, because I know people listening right now and there's like, Nesta, boy, let me go and check and see who's this. Let me hear these songs and you have your stuff on YouTube as well?
1: Everywhere. YouTube, iNesta, same way. And then Spotify, can just look up Nesta. Nice. If I was you, I'd look up my latest tune called One Thing. Or you can look up Nesta Worthwhile.
0: All right, niceness. Big up your DJ as well, AK.
1: What a thing. AK, that's my brother, Trini to the board.
0: No.
1: My brother from time, man.
0: Yeah. So this weekend, Sounds of the Caribbean, it's on. All right. Anybody you want to shout out before we wrap things up?
1: Yeah, man. Shout out my team. Shout out my family. You get what I'm saying? Shout out all the fans that's been showing love. And shout out Trinidad, man. We here.
0: I like that. You know, you could hear it too, you know. So happy to be here. Second time in the Caribbean Music Awards. Songs of the Caribbean. And of course, we're honoring the rhythms, voices, and cultural traditions that have shaped generations and continue to influence music around the world. Well, Nesta, it was a pleasure. Thank you for passing through Slam 100.5 FM.
1: Easy. Bless up, Slam.
0: Don't know, and I hope to hear from you soon again.
1: Yes, Jet Li. Big up yourself.
0: Don't know, I'm going to check out the music as well, too.
1: Cool. I appreciate it, man.
0: All right. Nice.

0: WhatsApp now.
1: Do you feel it? Do you feel all the love that I got? Straight from the heart. A work of art.
0: This is the kind of reggae we look at.

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0: 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Of course, for more information, you could call us 683-0356 or 683-4843. 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What happens in Guapo, don't always stay in Guapo. Don't miss it. And we're going to take that short commercial break, guys. Of course, when we get back, I've got another artist inside studio, so stay tuned for that.
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2: Yo, you. Yeah, you. Who does sing whole day and always have a new song in your head? Why haven't you entered the Level Up Rhythm Challenge yet?

0: one of the artists, one of the nominees for the Caribbean Music Award. I would like to welcome Ras I to Slam 100.5. Ras, welcome.
1: Yes, blessed, blessed. Give thanks, man. Give
0: yeah,
1: thanks.
0: Man. Great to have you here.
1: Yes, sir. No respect.
0: Yeah, first time being a nominee in the awards?
1: No, this is my third time.
0: Third time,
1: yeah.
0: Nice.
1: Yeah. So in 2024,
0: right,
1: I won Best New Reggae Artist.
0: Mm-hmm.
1: You know, so and last year was this year's Impact Award, Reggae Impact Award. Ah. I'm nominated in that category.
0: Nice.
1: Yeah.
0: Nice. That's good. So tell me what you're gonna be performing over the weekend?
1: Yeah, we're gonna be at Roots Yard with Black Chariot, you know, in Scallywag Bay, alongside Nesta.
0: What
1: a great jam, you know, sing some reggae music for the people, them, you know, connect with the Trini audience, because I realize there's a big disconnect between the lovers of reggae in Trinidad and some of the other Caribbean islands.
0: Mm-hmm.
1: A disconnect between them and the new crop of reggae artists. So, you know, we're looking to bridge that gap in the real way.
0: Nice. So tell me a little bit about the music itself.
1: The music.
0: I know you have a new song.
1: Yeah, new album.
0: Right.
1: New album dropped May 15 called Heart of Love. You know, heavy roots based, as most of our music is.
0: Yeah.
1: But you'll hear fusions of jazz and funk and, you know, different styles, Afrobeat, some Latin music, and so. Because I listen to a lot of music and I'm a musician, so we always have to, you know, blend up some nice juice for the people.
0: I'm seeing that you're well branded as well.
1: Heart of Love t-shirts. Heart of Love merch and thing.
0: How to represent.
1: Yes, I always. Huh?
0: For real. Yeah, so, what's the song that you have?
1: Today we have Reggae Mountain for you. This is the first single from the album,
0: mm-hmm.
1: Reggae Mountain. But, you know, it's a crowd favorite.
0: Now, before we dive into it, tell me a little bit about the song. What inspired you?
1: Well, it's a reggae anthem.
0: Right.
1: And I feel like every reggae artist should have a reggae anthem, you know, because this music is our music and we need to celebrate it and give praise to it as much as possible before anybody else.
0: Don't know.
1: Yeah.
0: All right. Well, Ras I, introduce this song to Trinidad and Tobago and the world.
1: Yeah, Trinidad and Tobago. This is Ras I, and you're about to hear Reggae Mountain from my Heart of Love album. See?

Remember, guys, the awards will consist of 8 events in 1 weekend. That's this coming weekend, with additional cultural activities celebrating Trinidad.

0: the official after party at Napa. Then on Sunday, September 20th, the Stars and Steel Pan concert, awards, and after party will take place at Napa. So you know, we're in for a big weekend. Lots of treats to come. Rasai, so tell me, you're going to be heading to all of the events, the pre-show, the awards?
1: Yeah, man, we're going to be there. We're going to be at as many as possible because we're here to network as well, you know, so we have to build the relationships.
0: Niceness. Yeah. I'm liking the jam, man. Yeah, Reggae man. Mountain.
1: Reggae Mountain, yeah, man. Yeah. Crowd favorite, you know, it brings back that feel of Big Ship Sailing on the Ocean, Freddie McGregor, Dennis Brown, Have You Ever Been In Love, them vibes.
0: That. And this is the thing that I'm seeing and noticing now, right, that, you know, a lot of the artists now, you know, they're bringing back that authentic song that we know from before. That when we used to really hear reggae songs, it's like, what song is that? Yo.
1: The roots, you know, you're going back to the roots. Don't know. As you should. Yeah, man.
0: All right, so how could people reach out to you on social, via socials?
1: Yeah, via socials, it's at Rasai, R-A-S-I _ M-U-S-I-Q-U-E, Rasai _ music on all platforms. Mm-hmm. You know, just tap in and keep your eyes close to the screen because, right, you know, we have visuals coming. Keep your ears close to the speakers because we have way more big music.
0: Don't know. And what you guys could do, Nation, what you guys could do is reach out to Rasai as well, because remember, he's networking.
1: Yes, sir.
0: So, you know, maybe you want to... Hey, I feel we could do a collab or something.
1: Yeah, man. Yeah, man. Connection.
0: Yeah.
1: Yes, I respect.
0: All right. Anybody I want to shout out before we wrap things up?
1: Yeah, shout out Niche Entertainment Management. Shout out to Zach, you know, making things happen on the ground. Big up to Coastal Kings, to the producers of Reggae Mountain and the album Heart of Love. So, yeah, big up Umbreda Nesta because we're there up on the ground and move together too.
0: Yeah.
1: Yeah, man.
0: Don't know.
1: Yes, sir.
0: Big up. Thanks for passing through.
1: No, respect.
0: Always,
1: man.
0: Welcome, yeah, at, man. Slam 100.5.
1: Big up, Slam. Respect.

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1: Blessed day, Jet Li, and to your DJ. Would like to hear Sizzler, You're So Lovely.

Yeah man, to be Jersey 1311 this man. When I wanna call my like Jet then of course you know about some DJ called Bad Bad John Boy. And of course you should do a bad boy team there about no Rambro. Yeah man, today any HQ boy when they my team go together as a super cat. It goes on now real. Only Jaja is real. Who can you them I go feel? Rasta step is seven seals, they say the best. Mm-hmm.

those who we didn't get chance to play, well, you know it went today. Sometimes we gotta do certain things, sometimes we gotta maneuver, you know. But guess what, too? Your local, the voice of our generation, Ja Melody and Prophet Benjamin, take the stage back to by the incredible sound of the Cornerstone Band. This is more than a show. 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

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Two DJs, two MCs, vibes times two. Good DJs play what you want to hear, but great DJs play songs you did not know you needed. This team is about to take your energy to the next level.

0: Jay Wise and Sean 3.0. This team is not normal.
1: Rockefeller. You know what this is.

Fire, weather and traffic. You're still on the hard job, still on work. Probably counting down the time, it's Thursday. Yes, you're cruising. You're pretending to be working right now. You're mentally clocked out, but you know what? You had to be there, yeah. Good afternoon to you, those of you in traffic. We got you covered as well. All you gotta do is just turn up your volume. We got some giveaways inside today's shift, yeah? So you all gotta keep it locked. We've got some info as to what's taking place in and around town over the weekend as well. We have some deals, some people celebrating anniversaries, so much happening. Of course, we're going to keep you informed with all the latest info, all right? But for now, we continue to blaze up some of your favorite jams. You can hit me up on your WhatsApp, 707-7526, guys. Get connected, link up, let me know who's slamming, where you're slamming from. Yeah, man, for now, we're just blazing up some tunes on here.

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Someone singing. Right now we are calling all singers, all rappers, all writers and creative. It's time to level up. That's right, the Level Up Rhythm Challenge is open. So if you got something to say, the Level Up Rhythm is featuring Aaron, Duncan and Trini Baby. This is your chance, guy. Tell Trinidad and Tobago how you level up for better. That's right, more of a positive life, all right? So there's a rhythm called the Level Up Rhythm. It's out there. You have to go to the social media. You can get it. Sing on it. Yeah. And of course, you can... there's something for everyone. You can win a professional recording of your song with the producer Kit. All right? As the producer behind this year's hit, Doo Doo Darling, yeah? Very simple to enter, right? All you got to do, get the rhythm, write your Level Up record, your song, and then all you got to do is follow Level Up Rhythm TT. Tag Level Up TT Rhythm and use the hashtag Level Up Rhythm TT, and that's it, guys. Entry close the 7th of October.

this Friday from 9 a.m. till 1 p.m. All right, so bring your steel units and take advantage of the great opportunities. All right, guys? Also, get ready to call me up. Right now, we're going to jump inside 10 minutes, all courtesy of our friends at ABIL Catch. That's right, guys. We have a giveaway coming up, all right? So get ready to call me up. Get ready to call me up. You all know the numbers already, right? Catch is celebrating 50 years of the iconic taste. That's 5 decades of Cripsy rice, soft caramel, and creamy milky chocolate that generation have grown up, or they've grown and love, all right? And of course, Catch is turning 50 in style, so look out for the special, the limited edition 50th anniversary packaging. And if you see it, you can grab it, because it won't be around forever, all right? And hear what? Catch has 2 exciting limited flavors from Ireland. Catch the orange and the Catch dark mint, all right? Bet you guys didn't know that it started in Ireland in 1975. And it's proudly been manufactured right here in Trinidad by ABIL for generations with the same trusted recipe and, of course, great quality that you know and love, all right? So whether you love that citrusy chocolate combination or you're into richer chocolate with a refreshing mint twist, there's a new Catch waiting for you to try, all right? Catch is taking it the 50th anniversary celebration on the road as well, so keep an eye out. All right, call me up. Here's your time to call me up right now. I'm going to ask you a simple question. And just like that, you can win yourself something right here, right now, all right? So we're going to jump inside 10 minutes.

sampling, where the team will be sampling next. And if you spot them around the country, all you gotta do is spend $24 on any cash products and you'll have a chance to take a spin at the wheel. That's right.

0: afternoon. How are you doing today?
1: Good day.
0: Brethren, how are you doing?
1: Cool.
0: Did you enter this promotion already?
1: Nah, I know we can't enter it today.
0: All right, good. So I just gave some info, right? I hope you was listening. Can you name any two of the flavors found in the region?
1: Any two of the catch flavors?
0: Yes.
1: Well, I added the mint.
0: Right.
1: Orange. And the orange flavor. And the red, the original.
0: Nah. You get one correct so far.
1: All right, so you had the dark mint.
0: Right.
1: And the green one is mint.
0: All right, so here we have the original, we have the dark, and we have the mint. So it's not dark mint. You have dark
1: mint.
0: Right? No problem at all, brethren. What's your first name?
1: Melon.
0: And your name?
1: Melon, N-E-E-L-A-N.
0: All right, good. Here, what to do, Melon? Just send me your contact to the Slam WhatsApp, right? 707-7526.
1: Oh.
0: All right?
1: Yeah.
0: All right, man. Cool. Keeping it simple. Congratulations to our winner one time. And remember, Catch is celebrating 50 years of that iconic taste, guys. Look out for the limited edition 50th anniversary packaging. And don't leave this supermarket without trying the two limited time flavors. We got the Catch Orange and the Catch Dark Mint, all right?

0: The excitement is coming to the Caribbean as the Lima Call Women's Caribbean Premier League takes over from September 5th to September 17th. Catch the Trinbago Knight Riders, Barbados Tridents, Jamaica Empress, and Guyana Amazon Warriors battling it out for the Women's Caribbean Premier League glory. 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

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All right, guys? What are we going to do? We have the ticket giveaway for the Caribbean Music Awards. That's the pre-show, right? But we're going to do that inside the beginning of the next hour. We got

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0: as authorities work to maintain safety and order in communities. DCP in charge of operations, Suzette Martin, says heightened police activity will continue under Operation Watchtower. In a voice note issued this morning through the Police Corporate Communications Unit, Martin assured the public that the police service will remain visible in communities. She's also urging communities to cooperate with police as they continue their crime-fighting operations.
1: Safer communities cannot be achieved by the police service alone. It requires partnership. We need our communities to continue engaging with us, sharing information, and working alongside our officers.
0: President of the Prisons Officers Association, Gerard Gordon, is backing calls for compensation for those held on PDOs. Gordon says those who were never charged should be considered for compensation, particularly given the conditions in which some were held. He says the state must also address poor conditions within the prison service. Gordon says there is no detention center specifically for PDO detainees, meaning they were placed in prison conditions alongside other inmates. He also says the lives and livelihoods of some detainees may have been damaged by prolonged detention.
2: Everybody knows those conditions are terrible. What I believe the point is being missed is that there is no move by the state to improve those conditions.
0: Workers at the Ministry of Education are now refusing to work due to sightings of rat droppings in the building. This morning, Public Services Association President Felicia Thomas addressed the workers outside the St. Vincent Street Port of Spain office. She instructed them to sign the register and go home.
3: OSHA has stepped in. They are involved. Public health inspector as well is involved. I know that the ministry, they are taking steps to treat with the issue, but until it is dealt with, the workers would be outside of the workspace until.
0: To some regional news, the Pan American Health Organization is expanding access to a long-acting medicine used to prevent HIV. 14 countries across Latin America and the Caribbean will be able to access the medicine through PAHO's regional revolving funds. The drug is given as an injection twice a year and has shown almost 100% effectiveness in preventing HIV infection. PAHO says the medication will be introduced gradually. And now for a look internationally. Officials say the fiery crash of a news helicopter in California left at least three people dead and multiple others injured. The three victims of the deadly news helicopter crash in Los Angeles has been identified and include a journalist and a pilot affiliated with NBC4. The helicopter news chopper 4 operated by Angel City Air crashed just before 7 p.m. in Chatswood, a suburban neighborhood in Los Angeles County. The chopper went down between two commercial buildings, killing three people, authorities said. This has been Headline News. Stay tuned for another news update at the top of the hour and for comprehensive coverage in our major newscast at 7 p.m. on CNT3 and across all digital platforms.
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4: All right, guys, so we now jump inside 10 Minutes Old Kid to see the Caribbean Music Awards, and we've got a ticket to give away, so I'm going to give you the info in a short, though. So get ready to call me up, all right?

for the performing arts. That's right, NAPA in Port of Spain, Trinidad and Tobago. All right, the awards will consist of 8 events in 1 weekend with additional cultural activities celebrating Trinidad and Tobago. All right, guys.

concert from 11 a.m. until 3 p.m. Then the red carpet event from 5 p.m. till 7 p.m. followed by the main awards from 8 p.m. And that's right. And then they have the official after party at Napa. All right? Then on Sunday, September 20th, the Stars Steel Pan Concert Awards after party will take place at Napa as well. All right? Giving you the info. You guys are going to get two. I'll give them USA info and then we get ready to take some calls. All right?

0: Diaspora. That's right, guys. Tickets are on sale right now at TicketGateway.com. And right now, Slam on 100.5 FM is giving you a chance to win a ticket to the Caribbean Music Awards pre-show, right? And remember, this ticket giveaway is for the pre-show that's happening on Saturday 19th from 11 a.m. till 3 p.m. All right, if you'd like to attend the main awards, you can purchase tickets at TicketGateway.com. All right? So get ready to call me right now, guys. I'm going to ask you two simple questions. Answer it. And that's it. You're going to win a ticket for the pre-show. All right, featuring a party-style concert with live performances and other surprises. Hello, good afternoon, you live.
1: Hi, good afternoon.
0: How are you doing today?
1: Not bad at all.
0: Not bad or not well at all?
1: Not bad at all.
0: All right, so you would like to attend the CMA? What's happening Saturday? This is the pre-show, right?
1: That is correct.
0: All right, good. So I have two simple questions.
1: 11 to 3.
0: Okay. All right. I have two questions for you. Which Jamaica dancehall icon will receive a Lifetime Achievement honor in 2026?
1: Mother Mary, tell me not take back no chance. Patra.
0: Patra. Did you win a ticket before?
1: No, I have.
0: Sure.
1: Positively sure.
0: All right, good. Which... Let me see. Yeah, a hard one since you know all them easy questions.
1: Coming easy. Come on.
0: All right. Where were the first three Caribbean Music Awards held?
1: Where were the first three awards held? Like, I remember something easier.
0: That was easy. And just finished reading the info. I read all that. No?
1: All right, no problem.
0: All right, okay. Hello, good afternoon.
2: What are you saying? Yeah, afternoon.
0: How are you doing?
2: My day.
0: All right, man, you ready to attend?
2: Sorry?
0: I see you ready to answer and win.
2: Oh, yeah, I know the answer to that question. That was on your script. Yeah, man. Talk to that, man.
0: All right, good. Where were the first three Caribbean Music Awards held?
2: New York.
0: All right. Which part in New York?
2: Oh, gosh. I think it's 20.
0: I feel you're sitting on writing information while I was reading.
2: Oh, on the road, I'm driving.
0: Oh.
2: Well, I pull up now, but, yeah.
0: Right. What venue will host the 2026 Caribbean Music Awards?
2: Right.
0: You're on the inside, bro. Easy peasy.
2: Right today?
0: Yeah, that's Saturday from 11 till 3.
2: Just like that, right?
0: Send me your info to the WhatsApp and they will call you.
2: All right,
0: here
2: we're going.
0: I'm
2: sending it in, all right?
0: 362,
2: right?
0: All right, good. 362, right?
2: Yeah.
0: All right, man, yeah. We got no time to waste, guys. Congratulations. You have won one ticket to the Caribbean Music Awards pre-show on Saturday, September 19th at Napa, courtesy of Slam on 100.5 FM. 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All right? And don't forget, tickets are also available for purchase for the main awards on the same day at Napa from 8 p.m. All right? 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

0: 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They say there's nothing new under the sun. We say, come prove them wrong. 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

0: strawberry watermelon taste. This is the Late Night Lime Fuel. Yes, up the vibe, release the night with steam. That is it. Butler vibes, butler stamina. Get it now. This is Steam Vibe. Want to thank the Steam Vibe family, the Carib family, for being inside with us for the last 15 minutes, B2B Thursday. And that was your Steam Vibe music sweep. Soca, good energy, never-ending vibes, all right?
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Right here on Slam 100.5 FM. All right, be sure to keep it locked. 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
2: Good afternoon, I'm Kay Marie Fletcher with headline news on CNC3 and the TBC Radio Network. In local developments, workers at the Ministry of Education are now refusing to work due to sightings of rat droppings in the building. This morning, public

0: held in connection with a home invasion. A woman was also arrested in a robbery and kidnapping investigation, while three other people were held on outstanding warrants. Officers also recovered gold jewelry and a Samsung S22 cell phone. Investigations are continuing. The state of emergency may have ended, but Police Commissioner Alistair Gavaro says police operations will not be winding down. A new micro-police unit was operationalized at the Turuba Interchange today as part of a wider strategy using data to deploy resources and conduct targeted operations. Gavaro says people being released from preventive detention orders will return to a different policing environment, with police also set to incorporate drone patrols into their crime-fighting operations. To some regional news, the Pan-American Health Organization, also known as PAHO, is expanding access to a long-acting medicine used to prevent HIV. 14 countries across Latin America and the Caribbean will be able to access the medicine through PAHO's regional revolving funds. The medication is given as an injection twice a year and has shown almost 100% effectiveness in preventing HIV infection. PAHO says the medicine will be introduced gradually. And now for a look internationally. Officials say the fiery crash of a news helicopter in California left at least three people dead and multiple others injured. The three victims of the deadly crash in Los Angeles have been identified and include a journalist and a pilot affiliated with NBC4. The helicopter News Chopper 4, operated by Angel City Air, crashed just before 4 p.m. in Chatsworth, a suburban neighborhood of the Los Angeles County. The chopper went down between two commercial buildings, killing three people, according to authorities. This has been Headline News. Stay tuned for another news update at the top of the hour and for comprehensive coverage in our major newscast on CNC3 and across all digital platforms.
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1: 5 minutes now after 5 o'clock, guys, inside the last and final one with you today. And you know what time it is? It's that time for you to share with us and Slam Nation

nice and easy. Someone says, I have my eyes on Trelise Jordan. You are 5'4" of sweetness from your loving man. That is it. Yeah. Kind of wine and roses, kind of Thursday, you know. Yeah. Well, that's all, you're going on a little date and thing, fellas. Eh? Called you up and said, oh, sent you a message, a voice, and said, baby, get ready, and I'm picking up for you. Could be anywhere you're going on. You could go for doubles and all. Anyway, just take up and all, you make a little move. Yeah?

0: Eastside family, Grandy Valencia team. Love is lovely. And that's where we shut it down today. I want to thank all those who have stepped up and sent a message of love, of admiration to that special someone, all right? Look out for another segment next Thursday. God give us life. Hopefully we have more time. More time, yeah? Aye, aye, aye, that is it. See your voice will come in here. Boy, oh boy, I'm playing this one blind. Let me see.
1: Love is lovely. I want to big up my wife, Leanne, and I'm sorry. And I love her with all my heart, and I'm coming home. Daddy is on the way.
0: Aye, aye, aye. He remind me, all you remember Bad Boys with Martin, Martin Lawrence and Will Smith? Martin had got shot in the ray, and it affected the wand, you know, the libido, right? But you remember he took the pill when they went into the funeral home. And when he realized what going on, he said, hey, call Teresa, tell her, I'm on the way. As he said that, it reminded me of that, all right? Yeah. Ah, boy. Chris say he fought for Liana, and he got scared, boy. You know what I mean? Well, you'll patch up that, man, all right? Love is lovely, all right? Hey, guys, let me let you know real quick, the Caribbean.

0: Caribbean Experience, the CMA pre-show, right here in Trinidad. It's Saturday, boys. A whole weekend of events, too, all right? Big up to all the artists that already touched down. Mm-hmm. Also, Port of Spain, it's your turn. I bring all your still units to A. Moses and Sons at number 181 Tragarite Road, Port of Spain. 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Return and earn. All right, going to take that pause and come back with much more. The time is now 16 minutes after 5 o'clock. 17 minutes now after 5 o'clock. And that time check was brought to you with the kind compliments of Answer Bank.
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0: right. 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
1: Are the crews heading to south? 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
1: 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And also, the Caribbean Music Awards is coming home at Trinidad and Tobago this Saturday, September 19th. And Napa comes alive with the sounds of the region. Soca, reggae, dancehall, compa, buyo, chutney, zest, and more. Nyla Blackman and Major Hype host the biggest celebration of Caribbean music, culture, and talent. The CMAs. 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
1: Yes, guys, this is where we make our exit today. I want to thank everybody who tuned in, sent a message, and so on. A voice note here, and somebody had a little voice note there.
2: Yeah, brothers, I hope I get this. Good evening. I just wanted to share a little problem I had today. I had a little breakdown, and I called for a little roadside assistance from a certain insurance company that is fire. Lo and behold, I had to wait 7 hours at the side of the road for a wrecker to come for me. Insurance companies do better than that, because when I call back, they tell me a vehicle, a wrecker coming. Then bam, shut the terminal, and next wrecker coming. When the wrecker come and pick me up, the wrecker shut down. When I call and tell them, no, hey, ask them what going on with the wrecker, they're telling me send an email from the side of the road. How that making sense?
1: Hey, boy. So you went through that, brethren, and I hope everything will go out, all right? Hey, you want to say hi, good afternoon to the girl, Charlene. She's locked on in South Florida. On behalf of a DJ today, Sean 3.0, guys, your boy JY's checking out. We checking out right now and making room for verse. The governor of good vibes alongside DJ Marlon. Yeah, man, in the building. As I always say, don't worry about what the future holds, but pray to him that holds the future. See you guys tomorrow, God's willing. Back in the building, man, I'm telling you.
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1: Not rational, not so rational. She

DJ Marlon this evening, yeah? I know you're watching, but that cannot. Follow the vibes, you're on the B2B Thursday. Just gonna out a hero, yada. No. That's some international duties, you know? But you can

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1: Walking so, me Shelly Deli and she started to, she told me.
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1: The excitement is coming to the Caribbean as the Limecol Women's Caribbean Premier League takes over from September 5th to September 17th. 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

What's up, Luis? Right now, yeah, that pastor just going mad at my father. Red tune, I don't know. It's not even my T.I. My T.I. is my favorite artist, boy. T.I. make me want to buy ISS so bad. I still want ISS. Some 24s on that. Soft up. 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

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They say there's nothing new under the sun. We say, come prove them wrong. 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
1: The excitement is coming to the Caribbean as the Lima Ball Women's Caribbean Premier League takes over from September 5th to September 17th. Catch the Trinbago Knight Riders, Barbados Tridents, Jamaica Empress, and Guyana Amazon Warriors battling it out for the Women's Caribbean Premier League glory. 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

0: Boy, never mind him of more than this.
1: Don't play this one.
0: Serious dancer with talent, you fi tell him where this guy says. New locks, eggs, people, like Wrigley's.
1: I like this one a little too.
0: I see Wrigley's.
1: Too much fire on this one.

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1: 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Eh? School open back, you know. School open back, so you're mad.
2: Before school open back, you're talking, but you can't take 2 weeks. Now you can take 2 weeks.
3: I didn't cut it off. Eh?
0: Get some street vibes, bro.
3: You get all that bitch in the system, we working on that.
0: Not the plastic, but
4: somebody get ice, not nice.

0: Weekend or 2 weeks, like not.
1: That, like Sunday lunch.
0: Vacation.
1: Like vacation. Yeah, son.
0: Go get something nice then.
1: So you're gonna go check you. Me not much. Me not much. Don't worry, sir. Yeah. But Nessa, you know that, Nessa. You know that can't tell Nessa Sharon, so you make up yourself. Gong say you go in there. You go for the goal. Gong cool it now, boy. We liking yourself right now.
2: One day of the week, I can say first love is a Thursday, you know. But when he see paycheck, so it's double every Thursday at the bottom.
1: Where's that, boy?
2: You see my brother?
1: Where's that, boy? Cool it now, boy. You like chipping it now. Anyway, guys, I got some information for you right now. This one, rigid, legit. Check it out. September 26th, it's all about Welcome to the Jungle. All road leads to Darrell's Paradise in Barrackpore. All right? For a juve experience like no other. I'm talking about paint, powder, water, and coolers are all welcome, right? You're going to get featuring artists like Young Brother. You're going to get Ding Dong. You're going to get Crystal and many, many more. Offsite secure parking and shuttles are available. 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If you need some more information, you can call 781-0381. You can also call 289-4275 or you could call 369-3555. Welcome to the Jungle. Big up the whole team out of Darrell Paradise, boy. Yeah. Full manners on that one, boy. I feel out of jump out in that. Darrell, what we gonna do, boy? Organize a little comp, sir, boy. Shout out organize a little comp to the team. Let me come down and I never party. I do an event in Barrackpore already, Marlon. Real nice vibes. I'm lying. Real talk. Real love down there. You understand?
0: Where is this?
1: This is Barrackpore, yeah. But having a juve party now, Darrell. And the team, the Dutty in Paradise. Yeah, boy, proper thing, boy, the 26th of September. You have some nice artists there too coming out, so it could be our vibes. I know it could be our vibes. You understand? Somebody asked him to call the artist again. He a Young Brother, he a Ding Dong, he a Crystal. So he had the wildness, yeah. He had the steam, he had the vibes, he had the choppiness, he had the entertainment. Yeah, he had nice little groove for the ladies and them too, same way, you know what I mean? So you know what's going on. It's a nice little vibe, say that one. Now, we supposed to take a break here, but I feel we could hold our 5 minutes for that still, boy. I feel we could jump it.
0: Jump it?
1: I'm telling you, you give him a five again.
3: Wait, boss. That's the next new DJ there? DJ Marlon? DJ Marlon, where you from, boy? Where you from? Are you here about me? You know me? I'm just kidding. DJ Marlon, put some out here. And about you? Big up yourself.
1: Miss Harry, man, let me tell you something. Nice to tell you.
0: Oh, okay.
1: Miss Harry, man. She. It's not the first time you're in about him. You only like to listen morning show for Bacchanal. You understand?
0: You want certain people?
1: Please. Yeah, when certain people on, she go listen, yeah, boy. Listen, that is what going on. You understand?
0: That's okay.
1: Don't worry yourself. You go learn. You're going to learn. People saying, let me go back, juggle some more tune. The brain ads go way too.
4: 2 weeks is a must. 2 weeks is a must.
1: It.
0: You cannot.
1: Ads cannot wait. If it's one thing I learned the hard way, ads cannot wait.
0: Oh, good.
1: Let's go.

0: The excitement is coming to the Caribbean as the Limacol Women's Caribbean Premier League takes over from September 5th to September 17th. Catch the Trinbago Knight Riders, Barbados Tridents, Jamaica Empress, and Guyana Amazon Warriors battling it out for the Women's Caribbean Premier League glory. The competition continues with matches on September 10th, 12th, and 13th before the playoff on September 16th at 10 a.m. and the final on September 17th at 2 p.m. Tune in to CNC3 for televised matches straight to the final exclusively on CNC3 and CNC3Live.com. Cricket lives here.
1: They say there's nothing new under the sun. We say, come prove them wrong. 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

0: Marlon. Marlon. Right, that's let me leave the title that man.
1: Yeah, well, if 8 o'clock reaching and Suka principal say we go in till after 8, you gotta go till after 8.
2: Wait, say the man, wait.
3: Yeah, better you leave that. Better you didn't say that.
4: Marlon, you watch that clock one more time. You get a pink slip over 2 weeks now. You just don't study the clock.
3: Knocking. He marking me up. And everybody. That's not that, like that coming out of the pocket. Killing me, take your ring. Sexy girls in the line. Don't play with. I think that's not
2: it. Marlon, I tell you, we in charge here. Nothing right now. There we go.

text message, I'm like, somebody says I don't want to tattoo thing. I had the boss of the country. Or somebody else leave and verse not a cat fire him. 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

0: 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I really don't want to. So keep on running music. Yeah, you're loyal to your station, or you're not. 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
1: What is that?

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I go write that check right now. Keep on playing where you're playing. Your whole government name and send it to this number.

0: 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Family? I am at a loss for words.
1: I don't even.

0: fun if you're.
1: Hey, you love suka. Some people sound like they check go bonks.
0: Me realized I was missing out.
2: You see this, yeah.
0: I'm playing again. I'm whining again.
3: You see, we had a.
0: I'm playing me mouth.
3: That stop, we gotta go to the top now.
0: When you be
3: man, another stop, please. So, God, I'm